frère, mais quand tu l'as fait, mais on y a un coup pour Dieu bien.

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On Kalshi, you're trading against other people in a live market. 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

wow, hear me a war, Northern TV, Holy TV, I feel Jimmy Eddie Free Angel, Pure FM, Radio Station Saka, Monsoir, more social media, you know, Paso Yin, you know, social media, you YouTube, Facebook, TikTok, and X, Sabe, be 9 week, yes, Jimmy Live, oh, if I said there will be an Osanaba Kuma, 30 times, Emma.

0: broadcast. 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Them any GN say yes start prayers here. Ya din yanko point some at least 10 minutes be and now 12 minutes be 8 minute bro. 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
1: Amen.
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1: pa pa pa pa pa
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0: 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I met my friend I am adoy because of Jonathan T. Yes, you are brand here, beer, or any bar.
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0: If it is a monk of an embra, sad doyeno, when you're coupon, a corso, a menipa, a yawa doye. 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Now, Babbe Towa Brabos. 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I want to sing in air free back. Yankopon, I'm a main sheer Pastor Prince Quack. Yankopon, I'm a main sheer Pastor Desmond
2: Quack.
0: Once for I want to be one pile, when Yankopon, I'm a main sheer Quack. My mouth went Shamequa. 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No nim sɛ Ewurade enemy provider. And we have one free baby. You're free, Radio. Ne bunipa. Messi a day. 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O bunipa, we are. Or you're small. Oh, when him. Then soon, slaying in every moon ever. O them says so for bit me, Jenna baby. We did a mubiachi. We did do a term of blocking in Shira. Say, and sir, if we do pay no. So on the sign, sunny yard, you know, Kurana. And in a term. Your baby fa o sane urade ye na de so bi ese insurance fi nipa ho ma obua urade se o soro eye onyankopon tena bia na asase su de o de amani pa ma ti nipa
2: emaniye
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The NBA playoffs are underway, and now you can trade every game on Kalshi. You can also trade on who wins each series, the conference finals, and the championship. San Antonio is currently trading at 19% to win it all, meaning a 100%

0: Guided by a shared purpose and a spirit of collaboration, Emory University students push each other to think creatively and work cooperatively, knowing that different perspectives lead to new ideas.
1: What makes Emory special is that it has very rigorous academics, but a community that is willing to support each other. People are always willing to study together and work hard together.
0: Learn more at emory.edu.

0: nipa biara desperate in chasing him.
1: Yes,
0: who to me biara you fear to me.
2: Jesus.
0: The your papa you be wo fear.
2: Jesus.
0: The son of a penny be a what
2: Jesus. Jesus.
0: No what done it come and I joke.
2: Jesus.
0: About die soon.
2: Jesus.

0: say, Pastor Faudi, oh, you're the four, but the four one can sound put out on this woman.
1: Jesus.
0: Oh, be around this telescope, I told you so.
2: Jesus!
0: As you are, be around, you're this so gumo.
2: Jesus!
0: I could be around, you're this so gumo.
2: Jesus!
0: Now, dear, be around, who you?
1: Jesus!
0: Obi Hunu.
1: Oh, my God.
0: So, we're going to come on now from you.
2: Yes, Lord.
0: And I said, Elijah Fred, Jeffrey William.
2: Jesus.
0: Money to device, Pierre.
1: Yes, sir.

0: and so I didn't get any penny more. I didn't more for 2 hours on swimming. Fire at Yakahon,
1: Jesus.
0: For Madiakahon, for Pusadiakahon. After coming to me, she said.

Facebook, YouTube, TikTok. Streaming us in the say, yeah, the Odon Saboswa, Onsen Sabay say, Odon Saboswa, Odia Hodiano, Fansaboso, a baby blue, oh Facebook, what TikTok, Fansaboboso, sir. Now face so war, a YouTube and Sonobon say better than the black. 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

0: Manu, and you will be a sum a druno. 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
1: my God.
0: He is the God,
1: yes, Lord,
0: who sees our tears.
1: Oh, Jesus.
0: I pray by the

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1: My God cannot lie.
0: Me pacho for offering. 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Mane njia nshada.
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1: 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So, Kumase, I report down Shano Sopena, Woody and Semidi Free. 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Formation Center, Sahudu, Bin Swab, Way and Opei, Edin Semi Ato Amane. 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
2: 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Now, Papa in Casemono, and all the air to Gam, sir, a bar a year as Antiachim Rashabu Janine, as Antiachim North, and Rashabu Janine, a pom de one sum, a to be a womb away Amsterdam Horidia, Bibia and so edit and Akoma, and on which me Aka, Esi Suposa, and Abraham, or name some 12 for Chichon Common and Simbia Oka, Eddie Etuasu, and so any. Na young call your name Elsa and Semi Emo. 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
3: It's a big headache. It came as a big headache. Sunday, I believe by Sunday 5 a.m. thereabouts when he called me. So I was the first person he called and told me about the issue so quickly. I had to also refer the issue to my principals. So eventually I got my leader who was himself on transit at Heathrow in London. So he had to fly to Schiphol to go and engage him for about 2 or 3 hours to understand the issues. Since then, we have brought in the foreign minister, we brought in our ambassador to Hague. We brought in the attorney general because he has to deal with some legal issues in terms of the statute of Rome because he's traveling on a diplomatic passport. Speaker himself has been brought in clerk. So we've coordinated this matter very well. We have a lawyer for him now. The lawyer is a Ghanaian based in The Hague.
2: Ano ayo munyam for Roxen Nelson Dafia Mapo. Oh no, Anna, a yet in Edema, Edom Kessia, Mrashi, if you want to cry on or Sansu Genemu, Sir A. South Dye, Mrashi, Bijanine, Samahubia, or the Etu, Eja, and so and no. Now, said your car, no, send Tempe beer and Tempe bean so and yet. And some trough for Yinga Boto and Samahubia, the Eba Montesuono, Sir M. Penny for and Saka, no nom de Baba Tuja. Na yen suye di bi ababe tuja. 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Eno suye nko. Na yon kutiye.
3: But we want to urge all the media houses to not to be throwing in things that haven't been confirmed. Because even the warrant for his arrest, we are yet to have the authenticated copy. The prosecutor that has been appointed in Amsterdam dealing with the matter with the lawyer is yet to give those necessary documents to the lawyer and for our consideration. So let's stay calm and don't let us jeopardize the issues. We are doing everything possible to see how best the matter can be resolved.
4: About exactly. The full reason for the...
2: Onumunyam for Nelson Roxen Dafia Mako, Nisema Hudubia, or the Etu Eja, and so, and no.
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5: This facility marks a significant step forward in our collective effort to modernize healthcare delivery and ensure that Ghanaians have access to world-class medical diagnosis. It represents one of the most advanced in modern medicine. While conventional imaging technologies enable us to view the structure of the human body, PET technology goes several steps further by helping medical professionals understand how the body functions at the cellular and metabolic level. This means diseases, particularly cancers, can be detected much earlier, staged more accurately, and monitored more effectively even during treatment. Simply put, while other technologies may show where a problem exists, PET scans help determine the severity of the condition, how aggressively the condition is progressing, and whether treatment interventions are working or not. And that is what makes this technology indispensable, modern precision-based healthcare. Beyond oncology, PET imaging also supports the diagnosis and management of neurological disorders, cardiovascular diseases, and other complex medical conditions.
1: Juma DA bra Facebook no so never heard dying for a fire one wet in Timua Bell for dear pa. Ah, woman de Buama cancer, ya dear no, and near man one brass ye, and Tampani, I heard who will be a near who are dread by your winter at Niana, but I ain't in an essay. Wabber hey, I dear no now say, well, sir, I say, oh, ya dear, ya. Drop with any share one, draw the man will also swear, yeah, Juma, as I say. 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
2: 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Now, dear, oh, and it's a do no, my papa, sir, a fin pinu, any adrenu, watch it, and kunim ebeti me aye, and pipia manuku, and so edia. 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
6: 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And now, I shan't tell the chairman. I told you swap by and play me room, our constituency. As a person, check constituency, chairman, and premier mission. And premier such, Minyan, Unyam, Abunyan Copron, and the MPP, near Santa, my name, I'm a good baby, D, chairman. And pray by a court and premier, no, and premier such. I yet and premier, no. Question, sir, you shall not be a gofra, now soon young and co-point when you young, and independent in any man when young me.
2: Ano aye asante mantem titinani edema NPP amanyoku na enei okwa kwapre sa omaimuni nyina ai titinani national chairman ensu ana okwa akwakopre edema eye NPP amanyo eko nesema hudo bia odi tudwa brokoko piem ewo na nado dankwa kufuado ana afenshi Dr. Baumia onum enasu enunu
1: 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And Nipensia no Bako, I a retired nurse, your womb fiend best, your son and I. And now Fufro and Numbi a canoe. Now one more chess, Mammy. 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What the Sikabe yes 100,000 Ghana cities in Atuni Triso? 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

0: for Thursday. What a way to kick it with good old Paul Simon with a Black Mambazo band, Diamond on the Soles of His of Her Feet. Good morning. Welcome along. This is
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0: 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So, your friend is Siboko Joseph, sitting in for the legendary Dr. Kwame Adinkra. And this is where we speak all the issues that matter. Nyeme who here in a hat and yedi and Hong Kong, and Tisantino, a hat and a gun in a son ewo. This is where the nation has their ears stuck on. Sabre, we are copying 10 a.m. Babet and Asin Yedin Komo here. Sema, I shall so a chair. I'll feel Sebeboa Ama, Yemay, a tumpon, Yemay, tumpon, so I'll present with the two drums. So, Ninginano, Babet to draw when the time is due on your Pure Eye Report on 0240-929-283, but also on Facebook, your Pure FM TV. Omodiana Bra, hold on enough for our comments in the bra. We love to get interactive. You're making kind of Ninginan Amao.

0: What are you doing? An upper way to saying, how did you wake up? On which side of the bed did you wake up?
1: Did you say I'm crazy?
0: Did you wake up with a smile or with another stress yet again? Well, send your TB and I'm here to assure you that it's going to be a good day. And it's for no reason that we started with this song. I mean, and you're done now, but sorry. Would you have a whole bit sorry? Confusion, bit sorry. Lack of clarity, bit sorry. But too sorry, I am not. Nyaku could draw be said, and then be ku yipa. Even before you see it, believe it. And that's how it works. That's one trick in life. Even before you see it, believe it. And sana wo we ni be hunu krampuno. Jidi, sani a oba be yebi ane be fa ebe ye ye. Always be positive. Have a positive outlook towards life. And sometimes relax. We are now pim sa na mfa. And as we say, ya you slower. It's all right. It's nature's way of telling you to cool down, calm down. And only ya brabono send ye city. And also echo say nyabote. Just relax. Calm it down. It's a machine cry, ye drew my brew. Tiana, ye porcelain a kakra. And I said, you doom ne kakra na drop. And I also tear. If even machines that human beings created need some rest after fatigue, how much more you a human being? One yansa bibri e krawo. What to me bibri e krawo. And then now ye bibi na oshena chese. You are becoming fatigued. And I said, wo bre. And I said, wo ye no. I said, oh, hunusu ya. I mean, it's time to take a break. Relax, kakra. Life is not over yet. So have a positive outlook towards life. And always be grateful for that gift called life that you have. On your pure morning drive. This show is for you and us. It's ETO. Nobody has ever sent a pure eye report at 0240-929-283. A big thank you going out to Gregory on the production. And Chibia said, Chiba, but Tanasi Alaji Abdul Salam, and so Ebeba, they're the foreign. Issues no and so Abra and I said foreign updates and so Abra. But of course, we head straight to tell you what's happening on the various front pages of the daily and also yet the Bebrel and Chibia. Well, it's a classic Thursday. A little Brenda Fashi doesn't help, it doesn't hurt, eh? Yeti we.

Daily Post of Mahama announces 300 million Star J project to end double track system by 2027 and also commissions the PET scan facility at the Swedish Ghana Medical Center. And also, this one is on the front page of the Chronicle. Honorable Arnold Dumpre, President Mahama. I said, Dumso is destroying businesses. Samson Carlos eyes NPP top job. Wants delegates to elect him as national treasurer. Interesting. And also, we on the front page of the Ghanaian Times. As the government secures 300 million facility to upgrade 50 SHS schools. And also on the exclusive newspaper, DVLA introduces clone detection technology for vehicle checks. I think that's a great move. And also Ghana EU strengthen golden partnership, and SHSHC launches 1,067 unit green city project. That's for State Housing Corporation. And also, NDC government is using state agencies against the NPP. And that one comes through from the flag bearer of the NPP, Dr. Alhaji Mahamudu Bawumia, on the front page of the Daily Searchlight. And also, Asante Achim, not NP, detained at Amsterdam Airport, still in the news. And Ghana Water Limited announces temporary water supply interruptions in part of Western Accra. Well, on the front page of the Metro Lens, Carlos Ahinkra throws hat into NPP treasurer race and not done prayer petitions President Mahama over Dumso cocoa crisis EPA recruitment concern. And also on the front page of the Daily Statesman and not done prayer petitions President Mahama over energy crisis. And we have this one from The Break. The abuse of power, threats to democracy. And that one comes through from Dr. Bawumia. What the Honorable Afenyo Marking says, a poo-poo value for money office. Says it's a political cover for corruption. And also, Supreme newspaper headline said, minority chief whip petitions President Mahama over energy concerns, EPA recruitment, and food shortages. And also, the lands minister ends UK legal practice diploma reactions point. Anyway, and away from, we said, NIMO's battles powerful cartels as anti-Galamsey crackdown intensifies. Now, I have one North NPP constituency executive condemn violence and disturbances during polling station elections at Akwesiasi. To the Daily Guide, Carlos Ahinkra eyes NPP national treasurer position. And also, the East Legon businessman grabbed by in several intimate videos. And to the Daily Graphic, President Mahama commissions nuclear scan facility for NAT. And also, government bans raw rubber export. Takes immediate effect and stays for 10 years. Wow. So that's about it for the various issues making rounds in Ghana. As I say, your Pure Eye report is welcome on 0240-929283. 0240-929283. And I'll do Pure Eye report on Ebefa Amaye. And then, of course, we'll put a move up, say, okay, I'll drink a bahon. And I say, oh no, what do you want? Tumbi. Nah, nina, yes, you know. And T, you better on car. Now, the Befa 0240-929283. 0240-929283 on WhatsApp. Your Pure Eye report comes through. But you're stepping out and you want to feel confident. Yeah. Omodi and say, what the princess body mist? The man on Mobi used to princess body mist and roll on. The man on Mobi used to style up perfume and roll on. Really born your day, but it's of great value. 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Obe kwa a
Gentes tono obe spend this ke bibri anase o sika bibri ne bi firi kutuko mako. Ma gentlemen se wodi kakre bi a won oba obe hwe o. Ye me bi say braces, orthodontics, prosthodontics, extraction. So kwa kutu sin, anase dental crown and bridges porcelain. O sin tu pe so ko hwe ne fofro permanent. Ye bi bi ama e wo gentlemen. Sansona consultation ni na ye bi wa ba so ba bi choose na ye fita. Ye be ama o na ye kama. Sansona ye scaling and polishing, teeth colored filling, dental implants, and also silver and gold teeth. Enkwa yo nungwa community 5 junction this one near the main station Techiman, and so yo mazi market off the Kenteng Road. Your number see assigned to a WhatsApp into between a freying on 0598-731-823 and 0241-192-314. Still looking forward to your pure eye reports on 0240-929283. Make sure we play all that for you. Nah, chese. One so community concerns and some elkoso on potemu ho. In fact, on my moon same crowd, they were no eight to movie. Do sabri we ya. Wo ena uti a gem. And see wo wasem ena yiti. 0240-929283 and on Facebook, Pure FM TV. Odo comment no ebefaho na yakin kain ama.

0: Yeah, the Enibeche Ekiaba Medical Center and Reben Laboratory. 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And to Oba, na Oba be show a new Oba be your scan or labs are hood wounding in an or Yama. And to Bomodia say, you know, the Enibeche Ekiaba Medical Center and Reben Laboratory. From the 13th to the 31st of May, ho ena yina yakwa kwajia ya she. 7 a.m. copying 4 p.m. DBR. 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
1: Possible and I'm open watching. Idiot Femani, a butrika, Jemkin Sefio, Sewa, poultry dancing, a captain old man was more, you two, Ewa, Sewa, poultry dancing, possible. A baby Hamadrian pa, once I say, a bokina fool, say him fool. O Moton, a sea droop, when I say a droop, or crack my home. So maybe me who's adding you social media. Na, O mama, O Monday's adding you a goo, a fence a plastic bowl now could talk even fried rice and legusuno. And Nanette say, the minima de Crontia, Uncofon, Rahon in a house, only Nantibas were now. Often was an awesome to Andrew. Omen was Uncle Fon a tone from more, and a sand near man born in a camon. Of that tone was a drum of Rakumaho. Was about said drum, no more goo. Plastic bone is on. Nan, name, that's me, we shall know. So I think the social media, TikTok, and I say Facebook, or maybe I'm shame. Oh, Mazzy, one baby. So, was a bomb that wounded one more. Named the Nwoka one with Mose who are poultry dance who pay coming to Mountain. Me home with the beer was born. Then a bed in pa salesable and penny for 200 more. Nasani man of Motons and Rock Mama. A dinner penny on papa possible. 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A dear friend and a bootrica.
0: Medassi, I'm going to
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0: Medassi. 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Na oni nam kumi si ye pa che se ubi e huno. In pay for it, Obia won't say Bibisa air Koswana. Na ya yet one more. For how many people have to die? And sana yakase, enough is enough. As a ye ni preventive measures. Time be your reactive measures. Ye chamber BBC na chese ya reacte. Ye to be enchiche mansa. It's about time, se Ghana Health Service. And ye Ministry of Health, FDA. Se joint action be crampo na mobaya. Because this is not the first time I'm at Emranti and I said, boy, is your money na me on omunene mui omutun tonsa in ubonini bi aside what they promised to be selling. But the hard drink Yanko yen next Pure Eye report so on subi to video diaba on 0240-929283 Pure Eye Report. We'll send it afa a year ho amai 0240-929283.
2: Asibo, good morning. 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The way I'm paying for Ashema Pragia SA Garden City ne hajune. 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So what the tafo at the two baby sa as kwanwa and santas ones read them doso. Zed them we be it's the way and penny for it share pragia ma pragi as say as antimine hardware. I was some regulating. But being can see into pragia mo. But I was some regulating om drive bahat traffic lights already and yet one way near and I'm hot you say basa basa and kwalankit and kitten it to pragem oh erade. Can you sit in here saying this I know?
3: Good morning. 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
0: 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Your pure eye report is welcome on 0240929283.
4: Yitiwi. Also, I'm saying I'm going to call it a crack.
5: Good morning. 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Me chia Dr. Kwame Edinkranso. 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Kwanyinai. Kosibo. A dear bakwa, a me yapa wagana hire a dine high. Store, so woko high will be store. When you say we a young guy. Now, per se, on high dine out in a mophilia. A free, can 200 million, and we 2 years old. Senior room, no, Cicia or Sibo, and a num 7,000, 8,000, 2 years. Sibo, a doom store. Young guy, I was so nice, I hope I saw a doom store. You know, Kuta, 5 billion, Titicano. Yeah, day. Now, see, but Omina, a team, and you were running penny for Omina. Sibo, and penny for him for Omina. Ah, as Obian Pesu be dim brasso. A dying war hind 2 years, 200 million, 20,000 Ghana city, a dying. And Emma Bruno, any Dutch. Now, as I were doom stock, oh, yeah, Jumani, now the Ningina, Quakutia stock. And to bear a day, now Okrawat in Yanya Biabobra. Osibo, a dying high or Ghana, ha, Kumasi. First, no crowd, and none of your day. Basisia, the new boy, and then day, Osibo, we hostel. We hostel, ah, oh, high for 1 year, pe. What's number for no grand new and your hostel? Can you see? I have oh, high hostel, no, and then 150 million. Send a joke possible hostel can never take you. I know, take your hostel, say, wah. New board, then we'll hear me by the air near no copper baby at the one more and never dying so am I a dying possible make a suffer gun and one not me raho. Na me ra ho ntu de ma me ntwa so na ma mu dia fam
0: medase abotre embudu e bia fam ha dwen se about rent issues and senior you see rent and dine is far as I see this is dwuma ye ye nyina no ye ye edetua yen yen light bills ne nin kika ho but it's not fair at all I dare say ye di ho dwuma but the answer so na ye nkobo your next pure eye report coming through on 0240 929283 0240 929283
6: and then of course I'll say yet and I say oh you want us to three am I and I say would you want and come on
7: good morning
6: Nyanko Kwansi, say ya. I'm your pile. Say, Bobo, by idea, why are they? Throughout the week, I'm your book. A pure FM, Niti, the Echo Sone, the program Kaka, our boys, and family. Possible. They didn't kai, the perset, or the two. Came a boss. Came a boss. And you might say, Sen, Alaba, Alaba, a brehodo, ya, ya, ya, ya, ya, or by an old hassy. Some how no more Ghana Hanu, so one said you, so woman bribe, you see, as well by communions and one alaba, me good. A head you muddy, Pragia, a sequino. Only Pragiani, one alpha quani thing, you know, as well, which I will be a inch. Eh? A serva, a moduna can be chained my now, regional minister, so a commerce minister was a regional, you remember the minister, commerce minister, and you ashanti. Almost we are a serum, Oman and Nunco. Alaba, how won, especially the Yikan? How won? Salvo Melin in jail for no better Kuman or Missy Uncle Kumubima. Open on my yes, I don't walk near trouble so. What don't walk near trouble? Must see Alaba crying. It also be a bray a bootsy casmo care. But when you are finable, I'm finable by a check, papa, Naja, the young penny for my name can be my any more fair holding up. Oh, my dear, do me a pibia, Kumhan, small, my dear, you're in my pa. Let us be more simple. Go slow. Drain me in a park. What's about money? You who pass a kind. Can you answer to a brim? A brim to airport on about 2 hours, a quiet only 15 minutes. A cannon, I'm sorry, machine in Mugoku. A child 20 minutes in was born a day. 1 hour, 2 hours. You want a Korea, any acquaint, quite abba. Yeah, Uma Kodi contract over the street rams by. As well, Kaya, Makuma, Pango, 39. From Kenya City to airport runabout. You know airport runabout. You know airport runabout. I said, but my plan protects me. I didn't inquire. Breast. I was I area. I was boy. So come here. No more. No more. Say you may you flow home. I know. I said, but the breast was half. That was you. I said, but I'm casting quite chilly. Doom sorrow. But come prince and doom so. I said, but the breast was hard. Do yeah. Yeah. Near doom. We are near Duma. Yes, Roma, Momodrana, or more and share money, my. And I have tossed you so. Omo as for that, and this, why we could not go for the buyer. We did 1.5 years. Your Bonabasas are and so 8 years. And I could buy. Yesre, Sir Green House Office in William Panacho, Momodrana, I won't find yet in my. Won't find you what they say. Affordable houses in many baby in town. But a crowd road, you're barely did 8 hours, 12 hours journey. For coming my year, so I'll be a genuine and a bye bye.
0: But I say, Obi Eje wants to be out the bar. No. Yet to us, not yet the next pure eye reporter airbound 0240 99283. But Obi, offer your friends say, green housing project, you know, state intervention. No. Chain omuvia ni ashenebo access is truly a affordable one pa na yashe na yeti senia and also ABC ako. Yeti your next pure eye report on 0240
1: 929283. 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
0: 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Accessible watching you and listening to you live from the 4BN Military Barracks. Greetings to Professor Smart Sapong of the Kumasi Technical University. And also, good morning to you, Aaron Babakon Kokomisa, or Facebook. And also, my main man, Raikon. I want to say, Minia, Yantuaso na Yentiri.
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7: assembly. This is assembly's buy. On my penny, you could fall at the health insurance, a buy. On my penny, you could fall at the free education. 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
9: Sibobo, sibobo, amichache bibi ya na anapai. 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They can't find concerning as an teaching of MPR. Almost romance coming, say no cream quandia. Is a Ghana, I've quite been for 2 years. You can improve young. Good evening, yeah, I be healing. Nanke who MP pay the PMP and me and your bank and check say, ah, a quick crazy key or DJ can be when you free him. And food be young, not so ways can you business mind the dear turn to Sahana and every. Diagosi. This is a Ghana ni minimisi ni brebia wa timi cheki ubia. Because the whole parliament no be timi di aya fraud ya bibra be yambi dia. Ene ye Ghana ni yanti ye u. Ene Ghana ni die yanti ye bako kura. Ti no, ene mwa se beye kakran. Parliamentarians, di binya mwa give one number spends wa MPs no ma ba parliament. Sa hasu na galamsi ifu wano. Omoso be sponsor MPs bibri na ba parliament. Ya kazi yeng I'm going to show you the galaxy. I feel MPs more than half in the galaxy. So I'm going to show you the LGBT. I'm going to show you half in the LGBT for the expense of the number of parliament. The Ghana, like, I'm going to have to be able to check it in. To say a crime of us when you see Cadio Bianfa, the answer is more, yeah, more, more, pure, he'll you. No, my partner.
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9: Some
0: great insight, Ewoho, and Sana Ubiba who the public office, no? Aya ye background checks enough ana. In PMP kaya anam bisa me on se se di brebi betoha anasa bind di brebi betoha obi a pribi enko fo pi na pre na omo omo pre no So ye no free hose eye a bind the brain mu kwa kopria. Ubiza hose anka a private man. And as a private entity be in a de sad brain to wa. Anka would they qualify to go and your friend is saying apply for those jobs and as a seek for those positions. And then a bind moody any mu yema emu edaho eye easy to get into than private for ni dieno. Nyaemu niebe chichre yema any mono. We don't pay any level of seriousness to it. Se position bi bedawa. Obi akopri bi ne qualification no say you drew enu obeko. Now so a private company bi ana se private entity bi ene de betu dwa. Ka be hun krofo e betimi akwako apply ana se krofo e be qualify. Aye same PSA ye twem. Your next PR report 0240992983
8: 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Madaroma and a pay and sudden say him because you go for Mr. Madaroma Monshana Lighty intimate na me conum son of pay and what them near to me Casabia never upon the impa upon the impa in the say but show me now show what could see that bay Mr. Penny for Madaroma and a pay with Timinia he confident to put a gusua a coso in me in here and to walk a crack a crack you do be a benya be a scapia benya be a Wadaroma. Number na bitim dia faso no 0544195525 na kan hunu se edi e beba no eh hill coverage project o se wus ni cos new site
9: asibo machio chel chano abejo afo nyina na kinfo nsemmi no dedi kan ye sa di school sa president mahama abebi atwa ma obeya o mampeni no sisi esi ru mu ni echichiru. You see, you are buying for free our bay. And T wants him to say, oh, to us, we see, and answer say. He say matters of a sack of loan. I loan or DBCC, BO, existing schools, Nemo. Until there was a senior room, no. General, the uncle who beam, and I would general room horse, a kayaku for a do. No, a president. When this for two man good, sir, schools, Naka Ramon, among Suya, there, and so on, what can you do be dear? Utimi, we am a voter regional, he be cry, my Kufado, or to me to Mr. Say, when to me and we are the one who know my lady. Mahama, but this is a bay, and Tim Humphrey, so come, baby, so Cotosa, we, and I say. Yes, sir, no maintaining council. We are now with a soldier in Remo. A toss will be him so much a dear quiet, quiet free. She must a hilltop or a coffer. Then Chamoso, Chumacha Chima, Bococh and yet France, Tabu, Quaco Simus, number two, see number three. A boom could see Manso, a sermon, ADC, nay. MP, Momo Diana Monia buying your woman come, no more than a mania quite a way. May hide in your home, Chile Pie, in a massapie, or she bought watch it on credit.
11: Sibo, ready, Mamma Watch, now, Uga or Pukua Catacini, because I feel you can Oxford now, and I pay all ball PR reporting, Omar Rezi, three key issues, Baco, a Govomo Tony Dura, Ubian Regulated Womb. Bakunzi a rent na bako air transport. Nasabo say ye ka unregulated medication market a wogana na any problem o. So omomugu radio zubi bre eto bi dru ya. Obia unregulated omu omu betra wa omu kika di omu pe. Mrs. Bomogana meto ebi dru bi na miami miti a dru sense no. Utimu say a tea bag any nipano. What soaky and obugu to na auto. So, but you can hire away, so, intimin kotoy drew, say, drew me to say, antibiotic. Intimin kotobi. So, a draw waiting me up to a year be a drunk kitten, kete paracetamol, brief in those things, you know. And I'll bet me a co supermarket, no obutobi. Now, if it is antibiotic, I can't one. So, unco hospital, my doctor, I'm prescribing my work. Intimin to be da.
0: But I say, Unso, dear, or the buyer, and you the next one.
12: Possible, good morning, Kobini. I no pay all a yawa man for the case. I can say, be a juma oi piano, ne mfaswa winyano, and what na sitna and in a brawl. Once politicians be a complaining, sir, I'm complaining. Moment I nipan beba power pet, may say, ye diano. But the two ambassador bear life bear better off. But on two abandoned, and now woman be a slave, not politician, or in the bush, or mudi. Yere nyoma funwa this government or ye air John Dramani Mahalaya. And so ye bingy ni put yam mama be supporti. And then a yen jaisa political colours ne di kata ye nino nani pane ya dienya yen china juniso. But moment I'll be healing on wa on said yo and ye ba u healing the pe na afe wa yen the case ye. And yet, and I'll hear you maybe a CC, maybe a chum at a point in time. Kevin Taylor, deal, be at the Mukroma, Madsen, and say, will be Akokas and Yama, Yachina Boso. And so, by no, we'll say, Opa, so yeah, Nasa, the Bayon, if you want to assemblies of God, Nima Pano, or send out the can't chim among the can ye, you know, a favor or no, the can't do a mukom rain, and some among ye been and why, by what catastro, a boss uncle for no buy. And you will be Chianka, Kevin Taylor should be the number one person I was here, you know. But about Kuma, you would be a woman security. Oh, the John Dramani Mama, Assemblies of God for now, who go on when you why, John Dramani?
13: You could you on a premium match? Napon to say, me too catch up now. We'll consider by could you? You, Nana G, and I'm Kasim, because every a total cross stop. Could you me have Kasia Pa Hamepa a year? LL Hono. As kwa circuit court anymore, could you say me share and crowd or muku school? Ewo Ahmedia primary school. Now me share street there was Neddy Ba ah Ghana ha. World minister, so me a quantu and share quano, could you say me namuha, me yam shiman crown, Nancy, could you and yamia and kakao kuen crab air 45? Is this a penifon and rambeche? No moon yet. My friends say Ford Bridge and for Mount Crown Ewo. I feel so come as a high school junction. Could you also mupa also ocean pay chum? Magic speed at the bay. Could you a case say gun a question penny for no more for Obia Hun could you also mupa and Timonche now also moving the Ford Bridge and farmer in Nipa? The Nipa and Kwan here. Could you and some day or those may bring us make us one share and a young co. In the children, could you make for Ned and come on? Nana Jenny, I told you to class up 150.
14: Could you see a good boy? A friend of people make us a free of Jan Quanta. You see, boy, Ghana, and you will be because of you said that ancient also. Now, the shadows was one that is a young beat, sick a woman to my Masadi and the Cosso. Maybe I'm a good maker, could you see, boy? A drummer, you did Murano. A drone, a deboom, a dino, a dina, conducible, a drone, a dina. Conducible, the last time I will say, first, now bones will make the cotto, embry, and ne and wa, who call and cry, who call Sunyane, who call in crunkum, I was in that exige now. The last time I conducible will be a air away. The last time I conducible will be a air away. Conducible, and no dear brugra, so who bodrew or no dear brood this is here. A bruno, a bono, a different from last aim. The one is going to say, and Panifono, or Monshe, Sadi, my, na, Edina, Obisica Penanti, na, or Crabba, they say, conducible, Galam say, Kabikazi, Kue. Na, we desire to Kue. Panifono, and Shazadi is my conducible, and Panifono Trazo. Now, by bad 10 years, dear Ghana, in the future, by 10 years, 10 years time, in the future, and the last time I'm away, the last time I'm away, huh? 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

0: Namini. One so aye. She are shake our the southern side of Saudi Arabia.
1: Okay.
0: I'm so inside a woman in charge of sedition. So I inside a month for against the royal. A person overthrew the royal kingdom. I'm not sure, you know, plus 46 people. Ekumon. And your money Saudi Arabia and Iran and yet. Not because Iran is patience, mm-hmm. Saudi Arabia, because of Iran for aye Shia bias and Saudi Sunni bias.
1: Yeah.
0: And for that matter, I'm in Shia. And it cuts across many of the countries in the Middle East. Now, what is Shia saying? No? Before the war, no? Now I'm for a rumor, we said there's a meeting between, I'm going to say, the Abraham family, which include all the Arabs plus Israel.
1: Mm.
0: Some question as a kid meeting, they say they have to come together. I mean, Africa, Arab, I say, Abraham, I say, why are they fighting? So you find a way of solving issues. Now, I'm not for Nini. But I say, what is revealing, they say, when US started attacking Iran, Iran, so in retaliation, so more attacking UN installations. But I'm going to go beyond UN installations. I'm going to attack Bibia and UN installations, like the airport of Dubai.
1: Wow.
0: Like the Aramco. Aramco is purely Saudi Arabia oil company.
1: Okay. Estate owned. Okay.
0: And other cities are more attacky in the likes of Emirates and Go. Emirates feels okay. It means that our China in terms of still is there. So quickly, you know, I was a secret refuge. Because I was there, Saudi and Pakistan had an agreement of combat. It will be about attacky, Saudi be, Pakistan will come too.
1: Yeah.
0: And vice versa. And Nina, here's it because of America and Israel. Because of one country called Iran. Because obviously, Iran there. All this was since a woman in bad power. No, he doesn't want to recognize any Sunni country as what might be our say, or no more deal. So, me, let me tell him, except that I want to believe it could be Zoom. Not necessarily what fly to.
1: So, you don't believe him, sir?
0: What fly in. But Netanyahu being as smart as he is, you know, or per se, or ma. The relationship between Iran and Emirates and more sour.
1: Okay.
0: Because of late, so okay, bear for this, survive this, you know. Iran, there was attack in Emirates, almost accused of Iran. Iran was saying, but yet there were some drones, some areas.
1: Yeah.
0: So for him to say that, you know, might be say, me didn't chini, and I say, I can't say, me didn't chini more elgun quenum. I say, my sermon to him.
1: I didn't tell him to
0: him. I didn't tell him to him. And he said, okay, so I'm going to say, I feel like, that means, Monsu, Imarat, Monsu, Portu, Warner, Israel, near, near, no. And that was in the situation of this Arab thing. And I think, say, I was a Muhu. I'm going to find a way of solving the issues.
1: Yeah.
0: Because one thing that we must all understand is, after this war, the cyber war and the cold war, the very Western,
1: How's it taking place on the cyberspace? You see, any notable attacks?
0: For now. What I say in the election of Trump, they were complaining, say, oh, as a result, no,
1: yes,
0: it was later than Moose, sir, or Shaki Lemuse, I'm gonna attack the system. Let's ensure, say, Trump will lose election that time, and it works. So during the Moose, there's maybe Israel airport called down,
1: yes,
0: you can't fly. Later, Moon said, MJ, Pakistan is Indian AM.
1: They attack them back. System.
0: Yeah, well, they also pick them back squarely. If I don't move your crown, to extend that TV station, ground not working.
1: Hey.
0: Uh-huh. So, Obia with that cyber attack. No? And so, now when they started, you wouldn't know when it's coming. Where it's coming from. It is able to take good time. Now, I investigation, say, I see Messiah now, I've been attack him.
1: Yeah.
0: And I'm saying, say, after this war, a lot will happen. Because, what I suppose, Obia, who will be a Jinabe?
1: Yeah.
0: So even though we are my damn for no, so we are my time for. She says, yeah, we are worried. And I'm saying, baby, I also know how to stand well. Yeah. And I think, say, and this will be another secret killings and whatever. And I don't think, say, but boy, we are saying. But suddenly we are sitting here, we cannot live peacefully. I say, oh, BBNC. Then, yeah, I'm going to say, oh, I'm going to say, boom, boom. But I'm sure what is happening in Africa.
1: And also,
0: from Nigeria, Niger, Mali, and why South Africa do we? I mean, electronics act. But because I'm bomb continue, yeah, in tank and wasam. But the SNC up to now, as some will be a journey, or be a legend originally to but and why JD Vance, the negotiation is advancing, especially with the visit of Trump to China.
1: Okay.
0: And I'm surprisingly, and the Trump nature of the say they have to continue bilateral agreement, business, whatever. Trump and who say he's losing the grounds. Because then and the Europe party me can say war no young Kobe. And now take Kinshasa statement.
1: Yeah, be me having
0: friends of parliament. Okay, so you continue to support the war in Ukraine or support Ukraine, and we'll make sure that there will be peace in the Middle East.

0: Obama supported there should be a peace in the Middle East. Idiots. And I start believing two nation policy, you know, two nation state policy. I say Palestine must be a state of their own, and Israel must be a state of their own. All these agreements in America doesn't recognize it.
1: Yeah.
0: And the Kakaka America who say he's and now he said little about a relationship with America. He was hammer in Europe. And I am aware the war in the world, and I say the world is volatile.
1: Yeah.
0: And the amount as I say, you know, America now muano, or lose the relationship with Europe. And I also say another area not for work, but for equally business. When you say there are musicians, I know you are in the entertainment world.
1: Yeah.
0: They can't launch their music in Europe. This is America.
1: Mm-hmm.
0: Because of I say, and you may hate it.
1: Yeah.
0: I say America.
1: Of course.
0: And see, that relationship, you know, Trump was in the way now, a breakup. And so, also, in my name, I don't know China was a chill. Because Europe in the Middle East, yeah, man, and I know China soon, yeah, or however I'm going to. Now, I'm going to Russia, maybe. I'm going to Putin. And see, smart as he is, you know, we're going to talk about negotiation and business. We say, Crofile, more sanctions, and business sanctions, I feel like, oh, we're going to negotiation. So the world is somehow changing, but I hope and pray, as they say, by the end of, before he maybe Hajj.
1: Yeah.
0: Now there has been
1: improvement
0: in this war. It is about there, as you know.
1: I mean, still not yet, sure, but any update on South Africa now? And will be besides
0: South Africa, they may I stop following them. Also, South Africa, social media must be opposed because I think say Ghanaians are not angry enough.
1: Why do you say so?
0: Well, the government of Ghana, look, you can't do this to other serious countries. Mekai, when Idi Amin overthrew coup, and Israel, I'm say, I'm okay. Come, I'm say, Israel, I am a crew. I'm going to be 3 hours, 48 hours, leave my country.
1: Mm-hmm.
0: I think somebody should rise up in UN and I say, AU, non-country, say, if South Africa should not stop, they should leave Obia Groom. Because the South Africa, you know, is supported by the country, not stop, they should leave Obia Groom. Because the South Africa, you know, is supported by the country.
1: So, honestly, you see, the new crop of South Africans, the Gen Z's, new generation, they view Mandela as a sellout.
0: Yes, oh, I'm saying a sellout.
1: Why we see Mandela as a freedom fighter and millennial winning woman as a freedom fighter?
0: I'm going to send it. I tell my why don't you say she puts up so now? Don't you think somebody's about to Mandela? I say, oh, Mandela will cost a lot of my wife.
1: Yes.
0: Or a betrayer.
1: Yes, that's how they see Nelson Mandela.
0: I'll be out that prison 24 years for you.
1: And some also feel, say, Mandela did all that because of his family. He wasn't thinking about them.
0: Now, what did Mandela gain?
1: Exactly.
0: Look at Winnie Mandela. Why G2 must say, I agree. Say, Munia or Dimechi. I move face or informant and go and kill him. I agree, Mungukuno. Because you're Ankuna, we can't progress. Or G2 will kufi your kachia and then you go up here, I'm a tabu kukuno. Then you come back and say, I'm going to sell out. Who will do this? Tell me, I'm going to say, I'm going to
1: say, they didn't experience
0: it. I'm going to say, when we are 2000 born for now, I'm going to say, because my name didn't hear that, and then you can say, it shouldn't be, and then we have called the ambassador, we have called the ambassador, and then you have profited to you.
1: Okay.
0: Can you be a minute, I say, Nigeria, Ghana, Mozambique, what do you say? Samia Salu Al-Hassan, and here the president of Tanzania, catch up, say, look, someone stop what? I gave you 48 hours, leave my country. You should pass through air. Nobody should pass by land.
1: Wow.
0: Now they are quiet. Suppose you will be in Kuruma. Most of them are all the investment are more. Or be out my own Africa. I'm going to go to the Kuruma. I'm going to go to but you see, and the ambassador has called them. I'm not convinced.
1: There was another part, they might have some legitimate concerns, but it be the way of addressing it. It's wrong. Obache
0: said, I'm going to say, why not go boom? The only thing we do is, as polite as we are, so Munyai and no day Mujuma, and then we got to call Galapsi Santa. Any new Grishi for any one, I'm free Burkina for Bano. Nay, Gruma for any Musi for Mbana.
1: I'm watching.
0: I'm going to call in the friends, host. Why not go boom? It's one, not the work from Brakwaso. But one Kobrani Power question, wash up all booby boxing, body be away and say, what you chrome to idea, and so to chrome a book or no.

0: wamu a show ho wo to ade so wo timi kuro to ade te mebebo agu
1: and I've seen a few your friend is saying people stand up to some of the and call for moba me one Nigerian guy on it ne ma eco supermarket or moba na sa group ne attack him say omo apartments grandpa omo kum. No, so what do you mean? I have my documents. I'm documented.
0: Yes.
1: I came to work.
0: Meanwhile, Namibia is in the zoo. I'm giving them to him. I say, now, who crowds you? I'm away. Also, South African, check me tax out to South Africa. So, this is my company. My employer over 40 South Africans. Watch any power I employ. Uncle Pedro, you know, I'm groomed. What do you mean? That he was fluent on Mokasa Zulu. See, only give and take.
1: And I heard where one disturbing statement from ambassador over Hono. Or say, in certain regions of South Africa, no crown put almost reporting widely as these ones are being reported. No patches so we be no do or crown poa. In TM fan is a wo an hour shopper. I see your area be more into a you can say mechanics. Auto mechanic shops. Say Abiana boss na rebels neighbor almost say South Africans or more highway. Watch it. Take over the company.
0: Look at this.
1: It's investment. Why and they come and run it down?
0: How can it be possible in this world? And I think that we have to deal with them. I don't think that bro, something serious must be done. Not saying go be arrived, but they also trouble be my most in your brain. You can't live like that. So attacking the base, they put you crumb deny it.
1: Terrible. Alat, yemfisia na yemko Dr. Jaco Pukuho na yemkusia ya sante sem kakra na afi yuzo doc enfa yemfim. Doc, akwaba afisha panso.
2: Eja.
1: Na minyanitia se 2 days ago na yobeti.
2: Enra.
0: Oh, no.
1: Oh, doc. Uchimkwa. Timkwa.
2: Uchidasi.
1: Timkwa. And also na send-off.
2: Aye.
1: Wow.
0: From
1: Sintreso.
2: Aye. Same, Dr. Penio, Medimajuma Baby. The doctor and the immediate doctor. Then we mean share. I asabi and subi.
1: When you met
2: metamasu.
1: But still, who in practice?
0: I practice.
2: Said doctor, they be away, doctor. Umujani.
0: Yeah.
1: Wow. You were metsu for how many years?
2: 8 years.
1: Wow. The longest, Anna.
2: Mijidisa. Wow. Wow.
1: Okay. Wow. Fond memories be out there over Kai from Sutreso.
2: Ooh. HIV program. I'm sure I say, oh.
1: Okay.
2: The Drew Bria. Na ye ni a Drew. Ni adeno. Na ye din pie. Early 2000 hon. 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
1: Wow.
2: Sa se mna eka.
1: It was that severe?
2: So severe. 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
1: Wow. Now, stigma issues and so on. Now, never who is it?
2: Oh, and never.
1: Okay.
2: Hope, sir, death certificate no best sign. Never remember, but catch was in trouble.
1: Cause of death, now.
2: Sir, cause of death in HIV, Neku. Nemum, say, HIV, Naneku. HIV, no dear, Oba, be chill and say, Guachi. te se obi aba wo dem no akyere so agu akata wano no ani na wo sesa ne makọ sa na tie enti omudika se ntro se chave ne ko nemu eno na shot sorry eno na shot ye ena eye sa de no enti eno no no ebi wo ho nso a it is a no cry the enche lights of yard room. What's the hospital there? Can you know the here a part 24 hours?
1: Yes.
2: And he can you know the koi? Now, if a sign baby, you can also a generator and so a generator and so.
1: Oh.
2: I said, why is it be more? Me or any pans or theater? They say,
1: yeah,
2: you know.
1: Yeah.
2: Now, I didn't pa. Now, I didn't. And he. Ye kwa huwa ya kwa fedi oba suwa mwe mwe na ye timi ya juma kakradi afe ya uwa na ubiya TMC hey muda aneshi ijato esuru unim ijato inipansu wa formu wa
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1: Poha, Ninina, Cocloud, or into the only alternative route here. So, who free tafu say bar, Otra, a Kerege here, Nanquabun Cacano Faho, Ufaho, no be pie, filling station a war, Swamihono.
2: Yeah,
1: then you get another route. Unim say a nano pa. Oma block a coin or filling station and wow, but notice be a more minor repairs. Omoya, where you make a crack. And tell us in God, you notice Barbies, you 203 meters, and then you panel was a quinia blocking. But who for quina so what draws all joining main road, you know, and what they did blockage in ABC. And I think it's bad. But on him, maybe by be out of the Bechemi, general manager Bechemi, but any of you will be
2: a
1: Obi will be a Juma, Tamo Quaco doing to be sacked. And Tinuqua said, you didn't crawl for life no future. You
2: are business, be okay. What makes your opportunity?
1: Obi Kraso Beji and Yomo will be your man best 7 in the morning. Who is saying the best alternative route? What block a coin? You give notice.
2: True.
1: This is simple.
2: True.
1: A coin was here, a coin, a boar movement, a boar businesses.
2: Mm.
1: But oh, yeah, you don't worsen the situation. Very bad. Who is saying, I could do filling station now? No, I'm sad down, me, I'm a fast swami.
2: Hey.
1: I'm telling you. Oh, tell me, that is bad. I was not the only person complaining. A lot of people. So at least. Who,
3: I want him fine. Nah, only.
2: Chess on so fame.
1: Construction
2: needs to be you have to cordon off area. No?
3: Oh, my idea.
2: Say,
3: I don't know why contractor here, sir.
1: Yes. At least for notice, see what.
2: Yes.
1: No, be able to say, no, road in your block. Very bad. Also, but me say, doctor, I also moving come on a quick one. Enra, minister for trade, agribusiness and industry. And Abu Elizabeth Ofosu Ejare.
2: Yeah.
1: Oshia presidenta. The brief of the man he been say, Ghana free and echo with immediate effect for 10 years. Raw rubber in free Ghana unko. Me only say and come on a day. But Ghana yani and come on na lip service. And you can say they are not kakeke. Because they were about 6 to 7 companies and factories are processing rubber.
2: Yeah.
1: And then say, oh, my baby, do you rubber? And they can say, Takra, Eastern, Western, Western North, and those areas. And your big rubber factory and our companies, you know, it would interest you to know, say, Nra, my men are reporting. Companies in Oho, by raw material, Munyano. It's me, my companies need only 40% of their capacity.
2: Oh.
1: Very worrisome. And it's concerning. Because, yet, you're maintaining my baby, bring your Jumanye. It is a company, you produce raw material, and you are. And then, you feed the company, no. Na company, you need production more.
2: Yeah.
1: Now, you're a microphone, you're Jumanye. And I think it's bad because, rubber factory, you know, capacity, no. I have over 170,000. But do mutu mi yeno, do do mutu mi nya, any production mi yeno, eh, a little above 100,000, which means that you're short cheni company no,
2: yeah.
1: Edumano woho,
2: yeah.
1: But yenya raw material and fa nya edumano, and you and I know very well, sir, to develop every country industrialization is key.
2: Right.
1: Okay, so you may be a year, and also add the value to your raw material, and when you acquire kodu baby, China for instance is so mudia koko, you want chere no. Because you know, when I buy, say one farmer crop, baby, you be a to. Now what they know, what turn the upe be a umpa fako. What I'm so now the boy man won't be funny way. I think that and come on, and the ban you can say, you can't no keke. Government makes us start 10 year ban. Proactiveness. 10 year ban should be implemented fully. Near making sure say you have the raw materials of your companies, you know, no more added value, so that they're.

0: Tony Benyeska. Then again, Bessas Wabwame, yet me a critic employment. And then again, on one of your newspapers, headline, honorable another pre, chief whip minority, or petition on Mampenny, mistress of Mampenny, unti. Oh, and my name, and I didn't say beer, only MPP means unti. Because issues are okay, number one, okay, doom son of Sam.
1: Right.
0: So, Sir Mampenny, so many in Koho, nay, stabilize your power no. And also, so can about. Cocoa price na yate so no e no se recruitment mi en so ko so EPA emu ehu na no ani e kan wa se ni kwa san national security ye ye recruitment na ko du ba bi a aban ba na ye wadi because ni pa no training na de amano no we na di no betre fe ne kom de no a obeko akwa attack
1: obi ha ma wa nka sawo
0: exactly and I think say I can't question recruitment processes but they are clear and visible to any experience be ni dum so no. I keep on saying, say, they will give you their own explanation, but don't even many panel proud notice. Many who say, "Nyami admo chere bedumu light." It is any panel. My friends say, "Oye, same stress and I say tailor and fashion designer, na industrial machine biya." Oh, hard work and continue doing more.
1: I think to that effect, ECG has started a bibisa since all my WhatsApp channels ne idea. But how efficient is it in Kofuni man?
0: And are they able to get the mileage to reach people
1: that
0: as well?
1: That is it.
0: I think say, I not done print petition. No, I'm on penny. I'm an I'm fanatic in cause. Oye, MPP ni no obo ne chinti unti. And say, obi petition wa. My friends say, "Nye blame." Concerns or raises address it. There are things I'm penny, yes, sir. Before someone will call, I do not about Dr. Hon. Master, my boss back, we friend and AJ, my friend, Pai Nyenchen, the birthday, and a rabba would be birthday, no. When you say website, Beboamia, a Dino, Oba Jennifer Free, or Tony Pabua, Ewo. Yeah, Jennifer Free is on the screens. Otonem Pabua, yeah, I told you book last stop. And then the birthday. In Tinanaje, I am Mr. Thomas Rekweje. I will be able the straight assembly. Also, we're seeing the very best. Or saying, I'm say, one year Jennifer, I come and saw the man. No, to turn an amonsi.
1: Right.
0: On this note, me the manu besina.
1: Right. And also, still on birthday. Happy birthday going out to you, Jaiwe or Hene Bonnie. Wait for your papa and your mommy who are wishing you a happy birthday. And they wish you all the very best life has to offer. So, happy birthday to you, Jaiwe or Hene Bonnie, from your mom and dad. They wish you all the best. And also, a happy birthday to Nana Ado, AJ Otu. Or a student of Narrow Way Academy, Ewo Fijai Takrade, we free a year, wo papa, Nana AJ Otu, or your Kunti Hine of Dentura, Ekuyapem, and tea, a happy birthday to you, Hineba, Nana Ado AJ Otu, Woko School, Narrow Way Academy, Fijai Takrade, and na wo, we free wo papa, Nana AJ Otu, or your Kunti Hine, Ewo Dentura. Equipem. And come on, baby, waho. 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
1: A good day, Papa Fee. 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
2: Sex, sex, sex, sex.
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3: 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So this is the Pure Morning Drive. Yako na yakudi yenkomwa ne ewo ya persona ne di kan be di honkomo eye addressing the release by eye Dr. Mahamudu Bawumia on free speech. Purchase free speech no ekwa kwoye se as a yeka nkofo kasa boashom yem ohwenia aban senia ochi nkofo etum ene ne ekoso na e hanepa jono so atro insem ba kumienu bi e dia tokrata so e dia babo ntige filipa ni akohwe eye treasury bill ho insem government borrows 120 billion from treasury bills in the first 4 months of 2026, near share a year implications are a war, yeah, economy. So, yeah, Emmanuel Regan Finn, or yeah, Ashanti Regional Director of the National Service Authority, and also Dr. Francis Adumako, a Ashanti Regional Organizer for the NPP, Alaji Abdul Salam, and so from the CPP, EBD and Komo, and paying for me, Mama Kwaba.
4: Hot seat for Norbert Tamuno.
3: Very hot seat.
4: That's it. And Tamuko.
3: Very hot.
4: There's a Guami, me, because I'm maybe me school for now. It's a man called Chadia for the first time. Oh, university. Now, Mina, class, I'm going to go to my course, I'm going to go to my course out. One gas out of the country, I won't test it. Yes, I'm in country. It's because class. We say for 2 hours, some many extra board, they say, sir, we should have students anyway.
3: Hey! So they offer on your confidence.
4: Debbie!
3: Of course, that's not a question.
4: Look! Oh, but with time, nothing, sir, confidence, no?
3: Yeah.
4: Any penny, I was a good one.
5: Yeah.
4: So would you not amount for any especially when you don't know what you're going to say?
5: Yeah.
4: Oh, and no crown and my one no crack a carry a boom. It's no, especially when you are serving, working under somebody.
3: Yeah,
4: I'd be only back on the call. Now, one day, back on for one reason or the other, or say, the shoes, no, when I know, maybe I know when I know, you're size 9 or just size 10. I say, could you the shoes to me? You man know, you know. It's not easy. So, I'm maybe I meet you. You've done very well. I wish that the whole, because look, and the education of why you're not a pain, no. Most of the things that you were saying, I wasn't privy to. Sebusia Penny wants them.
5: Yeah.
4: Hey! Seriously, I think I was. Because most of the things say, Bushia Penny, say, Assassin, say, Bushia Penny, say, I worry some, say, Bibia Bushia Penny. So I was myself saying, you cannot trust about a lot of people who doesn't even know as to the role of what Bushia Penny. So, I must be honest with you, I really enjoyed your show this morning.
3: Thank you very much, Doctor. Yeah, that's it.
5: National Service,
3: the same.
6: National Service asue ye bibia ekoso. Bibia gunako enu. Ene yesi yanto abama yesi yembela miati. Oda no. We voted to fix the men's mewafa.
3: Yeah,
6: so you go so I fix the mess.
3: Okay.
6: Omudatuho. And the Uber National Service assure ya. It is all hope. The beer koso, the beer the nakwim, the resetting agenda at National Service is ongoing. The beer the nakwim as plan.
3: Great.
6: Concerning Munkomodia and Mudina Napoi.
3: Okay, Uchipi.
6: Mebuna Yaba, we are running away from our tradition. And yes, sometimes we have to put the politics aside. Now, SSC Yishia Yaba Kwasim.
3: True.
6: Because, yes, Omubu baby say, Winim Ukromu. Asa unim ukrum asa bibisa
3: unim ukrum ne chenia o
6: jobase. So the time has come, says I say, and mebuna yabano. The social media, the Western culture is taking sign of our rich traditional yo. Intermessen say media, mumfa and tomo hoso, senebeya, ya culture na esen. Because all those things are yen shiano. And I'm a first to buy a MY Abrabom. My GD is Africa has a rich culture. Ghana has a rich tradition. I say, yeah, Mebuna, yeah, Bano. Yeah, to me, Suyan, yes, Suyan.

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6: Bokat, nante tasi. Na uvye, omaye wenye na uvye, no wasa bekatre, say, kwa kwa ye value for money then.
7: Bill.
6: So what happened to those who have already done all those sisi, niyama, sikana say, ye bodi yukra na uyemukra hene. Asho, do you know the 90,000, what it can do? This is assuming say, nipa kondisi makuma kwa tena. 10 times 90 is 900,000. Hey, that's the kind of aircraft just like that.
7: Look, you're missing it for Alajiona Oluzu Etuazo.
6: Now, that's the kind of, do you know what it could do? As you say, young men and women are be, and it is says, can a mom say, one more question will be crying, Asia.
7: Alajiona Abdusalam.
8: I'm a subscriber. And our town shares of 422.
7: 20
8: points.
7: Treasury bill.
8: Treasury bill. We also said there is a treasury bill.
7: Right.
8: Treasury bill is a long term investment.
7: Yeah.
8: About
7: yeah.
8: It's more or less like a loan about the mark, crown four, or you feel crown four within the year and uncle, they
7: are back.
8: Now, you said they need to pay debts. It could be a long-term debt. We a short-term investment for long-term debt. A bit me about say, the support your economy. A bit me about say, we are using it to do what we call market operations,
7: right.
8: Open market operations.
7: Right.
8: So, hopefully, I won't say, even with the report of World Bank, Bank of Ghana, the loss yeah, system or something like some Ayakano. One of the factors that lead to that loss in open market operations. And what we mean by open market operations are where you basically control the liquidity flow in the financial market. How do we do that? We can use two approaches. One is contractionary, the other one is expansionary. Now, most of the time, friends, expansion happens when scanning system, now, banana, like I say, or my bank for loan at a lower interest rate. Send a buyer's business for men back or just can know their bad system. On the opposite side of interest, can one there's an excess liquidity as a surplus liquidity system. It may cause so idea friend inflation. I buy a year because other side, not what G a friend saying loans. Or else, or flow a friend say treasury bill. Let's just kind of go on and come on the amount for banks and amount for the amount for the inflation cost. Now, I'm buying for quite so agile. Now, one thing we should know is for even people to subscribe a treasury bill tells you the confidence amount for one in the financial system.
7: That's true.
8: So, we should report to here the target government, amount for over 181 billion and amount for apply for. My government pruned it down to 120. And almost only at 11 times of a subscription. Say, so I'm going to say, oh, me pay 10 cities, nanipa, pay 30, about 520, pay 30 million, and 30 cities. Meaning, say, even though I buy a pack of crown, nipa are ready to give government more. What does it mean? Financially, it means, say,

0: Abani have shown ability to pay. Obetimetria. And in also just say the economy no and to one thing, future value of the money. So if I know we talk about a treasury bill at ABR 10 billion, with anticipation ABR 36 weeks, about he will look at 36 weeks in a panel. What is the money value? The next kind of bet matter, no? 36 weeks, the money bet matter. So come at that time, no, abandonment to a car, no economy no good, our better. Most abandonment to a car, on to. So you can say, abandonment to a car, or say, cry, metal times two. So whenever you hear of a subscription, in finance means say there's a trust with the system. The system near. Oh, we can't. But you see, most of the times, yeah, treasury bill a buyer, no, and yeah, open market operations mostly. Yeah, to support the budget. Yeah, budget deficit. Because sometimes I buy no expectation of the funding. Yeah, because see, Sabakas are spending ABR. This year I think we are spending about 317 billion Ghana cedis or so. So I stand to be corrected. So a bus is signed here. 370 billion. I said that was possible. GRE tax, I bet you.
1: Yeah.
0: One tax. Omo public service, I bet you. And the baby said no. And the subscribing him, I said you want to be here. So what government doesn't say? My member must see a free system no more. Now I'm far and yes, I just as I want to see care banu. Now I'm ready. Now I'm ready. So one government open a short term. A treasury bill like this, what government mostly use the money for, say, or supporting the budget? Because quarterly, Biano, Babako, Busajir, say, send here. So quarterly, Kodija, say, Krana, ABI, they must subscribe for 3 months and then they have Modiaka. They must subscribe for 2 months and that's, and to my end of the year, a revenue by Biano, no, they are Tresa bills.
1: Yes.
0: That's why people believe in treasury bill than even bond. Bond, be over, it's starting mature after 10 years. And people don't buy into that. But when a short term, interest no form the but say see papa pano sikaka monsaka usika. So as for treasury bill, we don't use treasury bill to say economy near bad. If you do that because a 1 year term and it will be difficult for government to default.
1: But does it have an implication, direct implication on
0: it? It has a direct implication. Most of the time, and it depends on the situation. So Kopa say there are too much liquidity in the system. The implication is that it's used to minimize friends, inflation. Because the moment I'm used to contractionary fiscal policy, a tree scanning free system no pay. Scanning a crabber can all be disciplined. But scanning a dossier in some year in Abaco to Tonemana, demand Nike, City Supply Nama and Mabuacoso. And the markets, free market operations are open up market operations and Bank of Ghana refer to no. What's a contractionary fiscal policy? I'm here. Monetary policy, I'm here. No more tree scanning free system no more. And one thing you should all listen to is that when the government does that, interest has been about 15%, 20%, you know, government does it at a loss. Or the man will lose. Because kind of most of the time, 1 year investment, I'm fine because I'm bridge. I'm fine because 1 year, terrible, I'm fine. Or the two, okay, just to save the system. And that is a loss to the state.
1: Yeah.
0: But me, I hope and pray, say, we will not rely only on your friends saying, treasury bill to be feeding our budget. But rather, no, yeah, in a system whereby we can operate more to get more money. Because I believe, say, your revenue mobilization is below average input. What we are gaining from taxes,
1: you
0: put a tax mechanism system, we can get times three of it.
1: Or
0: how can you live in a country of close to about 32 million, next year less than 4 million in trade direct tax?
1: Yeah.
0: How can you do that? And then see, because your system is from informal sector. And when you know what cast assembly happened, they say, I shouldn't have done anything. For all you know, they are born chance you can. One trade tax capital mama. But Kobus Assurance or Jomo say, it's in tens of thousand cities.
1: Yeah.
0: One Jukrabe to 200,000 cities. Mubia, Obabaye solar energy, FX Mubi. And at the end of the day, the person has to pay 179,000. 779, close to 100 million. Min father said, what autonomy now 50,000. By 50 something thousand, I call them 1 or 2 tax man. It's all informal sector. Our carpenters, our tilers, our what. So if we put a mechanism properly, I can tell you, being scar, we don't need to sometimes flow a friend's treasury bill and sana, they are feeding your budget system. But for the fact, sir, you allow our system to go like that, a traditional way, when we are in formal sector, when we are formal sector. And there, you are going to say, the informal sector are even making more money than the formal sector.
1: That's true.
0: The informal system, teacher. And yet, teachers are being taxed. Teacher now, you 3,000 or 4,000. Or be a week, or more than a teacher. But look, me I will be out. See, mercy for me about it. He said, number 170 cities or 200 cities.
1: 200.
0: 200 cities.
1: Yeah.
0: Why did you attend this year? 2000. To wait for 20 days, 4,000. Musa say one man kapre. Only then, one net any gross. Ni na any dia. And he doesn't pay a dime to the state. Wasa na mkura na onsa kan samsa kuro nu ye and develop man busa say no contribution say when bi.
2: Chebi.
0: But kofa baba, what about you busa baba? Unim. Kofa the payroll launcher baba in Europe. Me me one of my illustrious baba. Okay. Oh, Germany. Okay. What Germany payroll? Me no kutu na alert in the buy.
2: Yeah.
0: And what Germany say you on makatua. Ya tete na bibia.
2: Ya beto.
0: Ya tete na sky kanu kwa wu. Ebe wama. But kuru ma baba for waka se intu omuta sa onjwa. Amo chichiru red red obisa mu piesa. So we are living in a system where we demand more but we pay less.
2: That's true.
0: And that's what is killing government. And the government and the government bebe biyano. Mosi de biyano pressure da banu so pressure da banu so. Obi ko tu kwa abonche banu say ay. Yoko abonche kwa train em wiem. Yoko abonche kwa no. Train em asim. Train em asim. Busa broni se tax eno tuya. Na busa usa tax eno tuya. There's a sense that he who much is given, much is expected. Do you give much to the state? No. Kroma, an educated person. Meaning, some people don't even hold PhD. Or turn them and say, oh, phone number to say, oh, the VAT kahua, over 15,000. But VAT kahua, 12,000. Say, you VAT in free. No, 12,000. State has lost. And the same intellectual and a little baby, yeah, who be a couple of this is my serious. So I think, say, as for floating treasury bill, and yet anything negative in our system, I woman neck. No matter the amount. So called flow by once, a buying after a buying after a buying. That's what they live on. Until say, you may DDP amount for low interest in the bond. No, no bond to say to be subscribed 20 billion, 30 billion plus. So to me, it's no news, but I wish say you put in proper mechanism, ABI and future. Yeah, Tisa. Well, because we're just a quarter of the year from January to I think March or so.
2: Yeah,
0: and I just ask
2: Well, it's 53 minutes after 9. Yeah, I mean, quick chip in on Dr. Baumia. We know the buyer, no? 1 minute be not.
0: Oh, which by me, the NFC is unwarranted.
2: Okay.
0: Because that's a more kind of why should I be a head ten or chill? A child of maybe I better say he's being vindictive. And if you, I went for crack or she said, I don't know, one come with some say, I could do a friend say, I'm praying to know, can't as some.
2: And it's a Sando, eh?
0: No. Obetima account on everybody, but why did it wait for this time? Is it that because Crawford told me they say cannon crawl for pants and all kinda? Me, I don't justify this, and I don't also justify sending this for Simonetti, Kevin Taylor about Kruma. He said some of us were very disappointed in NDC.
2: Okay.
0: Say Kevin Taylor about Kruma, money security, and I wish and pray.
2: It's still not confirmed the state in the money security.
0: No. Say the state, I don't deny that. They say even Musa Okase, Okase Okada, my mini fee, vice president. The office of vice president did not say no. And they should come and clear themselves because that is the perception, sir. Every month for my we say Obi and send my protection. But we all know at the airport, no, yeah, advance, no. Obi, judgment on human affairs, sir. Cause they're picking from the airport, what a channel. And we should have allowed him to pass through the process and give him bail. I think that would have been better. But media, Mr. Baumia, Sasa Bakayde, he knew with that talk. Because that's about kind of, it's unnecessary.
2: Unneeded, eh?
0: Yeah, because what our channels buy around for because but you are paying back on Crawford, and I don't think so that's good.
2: Dr. Francis.
3: Dr. Baumia. Hey! Leader of the party. Mini Winnie and Yadri. Assembly anyway, Philippa. Dear Cosby. Abba. Tell me, better late
4: than never.
3: I don't know
4: what I'm saying now.
3: Oh, let's put, say, I don't know what I'm saying. Waka, mewa. Good. And can't be rich, you see, and so tower for general, you know. Maybe initially, no, or obviously, it will stop. What did I say? But I could do pens, maybe the aircono. Any air time. It's an interesting wedding or adding a voice to it. It's just Yano Penny Wababonti. It was steady terrain and I always said, Massa, the way I near my sea queen, and yet fit. And you may hear Ghana for Pau. Omoa, Moscow, Samu Yam.
4: Gonka,
3: Omoa, a Duma, a Yam. Omoa, a Pomade, a Yam. Who's that from His Excellency John Ramani Mahama? Could be can't say, you be the LGBT 17 or say, who young Ghana for you
4: are saying your agencies, yeah,
3: and your agents. Adiana and your agents, no, and yeah, papa, LGBT. Hey, was he here? What did I say? It, you know, His Excellency, Dr. Mohamed Baumia, waka adie amanato, yinyin ayade, akumasu. Yewe, say, after the assembly waka, yewe say, ebe konsa to asu wana, anombi jaya. Yewe, enkofubu ukruma, umaka umanu atum. Asomofo, aka umanu atum. Civil society, aka umanu atum. Traditional leaders, aka umanu atum. Because NDC na ENT ya wonne wo ho ene yakochi MPP ni ebi a kina woti radio so obeka sem bi enya aban ne de wo ho an ne be fa ene eko
2: but I said okay you feel
3: say
2: and
3: you say yes you digital mind sir I try say here ah one more time yeah what power want to say kuna na do mayo want to say some
2: meti bi pa but him face ya nko
3: the first thing I say, Dr. Mahmoud Baumia,
0: nice gentleman,
3: and he say, obetu the mofrano for
0: you,
3: Ghana, ya womra, regulating freedom of speech, and man, regulating freedom of speech, you know, I want the limitations, and this is how a brand here. Na nanko pa do mudi amoyo se mechi a eno doesn't give you a guarantee
0: asemeno
3: pa so the back in sema ensem fata ensem a ede eseye eba ensem a di gunim pa hufi emra o mayimu a so ukasa na etra ukasa emra no obedi
0: ah
3: me na se se omo hwe omo anu kasa ye
0: musu
3: gana yeah, your money, ye.
0: And
3: that inflation, yeah, our form, and that food, our form, and that is a conducive environment for businessmen. And that will be our figure to my businessmen. They will tell you what the government.
2: Thank you very much. Yeah, so yeah, sorry, so thank you for joining us from Monday to Thursday. And yeah, sorry, so that sports and to us, so yeah, Fremisibo, Kujusibo. Thank you very much going out to Greg on production, DJ website, and also Sechi, not forgetting Alhaji Abdul Salam, Dr. Francis, and also Finn from the National Service Authority and representing the NDC. Nyambwa, Yabetwaso Monday. Have a beautiful evening and have a beautiful day. Enumewi Yabishia on the Pure Drive. My guest on the Seniors Club is the leader of the LPG, Kufi Akpalu. Don't miss out. We'll be right back.

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0: Ani unti ye, passengers e gumi kai mi. 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
1: Hey, eni sa Accra ni nipote mi edemu.
2: Ani edemu ampa. The se said ye, Educhem Atlantic International University, America memu. Abo Dr. Edujemfi Babasu, honorary degree as a professor in biology in herbal medicine. It is said ye, I am saro, I am more.
0: Oh, Mr. Minim wife, ye kopa wo. 1 year, 1 city. Ni send betu mu azani ETS kano. Mr. Mikonesi na enseda unkoye na esakakra. 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
1: Konesi ne mu diwe.
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8: Wa akra uban huye wonungwa C5 junction near main station se ebani kwa benya so so ye wo atomic run about opposite unicorn pharmacy for ye wo 0559 139 582 and na se 0549 906 588.
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6: Whatever, Jay, they interrupt
7: 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And just my make a catch.
6: They interrupt too.
7: A blunt here.
6: Interrupt.
7: And my answer, Jay, I didn't know who you know. Who you yes, I have a flu, I know. And also, if you visit the fire, I'm going to have a why are you casting a woolly couple? What do you need?
6: Coffee,
7: Andy, Andy, Andy, Andy, Andy, Andy, Andy, Andy, Andy, Andy, Andy, Andy, Andy, Andy, Andy, Andy, Andy, Andy, Andy, Andy, Andy, Andy, Andy, Andy, Andy, Andy, Andy, Andy, Andy, Andy, Andy, Andy, Andy, Andy, Andy, Andy, Andy, Andy, Andy, Andy, Andy, Andy, Andy, Andy, Andy, Andy, Andy, Andy, Andy, Andy, Andy, Andy, Andy, Andy, Andy, Andy, Andy, Andy, Andy, Andy, Andy, Andy, Andy, Andy, Andy, Andy, Andy, Andy, Andy, Andy, Andy, Andy, Andy, Andy, Andy, Andy, Andy, Andy, Andy, Andy, Andy, Andy, Andy, Andy, Andy, Andy, Andy, Andy, Andy, Andy, Andy, Andy,

0: And now, Thursday, Abonundu, Apaon Simano, Edubaku, the studios of Pio, 95.7 FM. Yet, Transi, be a Mabuza for Yerimina, and the Ashabia, Sagu, Sembra, and Area Transi, Natras, and Seminary of Fia, the Awaman, and Ninja, and Yakutra, Yagun Kratasso, and Infidiaswa, Yatrasi, Ababo, 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ye biem e wo Facebook Pure FM TV comment section no e active na wo so do messages edi afor de amana fe no wo contribute to the show ye mu nyina se e ma mu nyina akwa ba dedika no ye pabu nyina acho. For the past 2 days, yentimi enye program no said e wose ai timi yeno no because of technical hitches yes as here na akodru pointer ye toaso enye yi but all this while for sa 2 days no and yes aba ye and we enra chi nyira no people were calling sending messages I don't mubusa say what has been the situation and on penny for some rectify bibia as solve whatever the situation was inti and yenya a similar problem yenya no for the past 2 days. Tinadie ya bo the full length of the show na chese bibia enso etima ya kama sera medical kana ya live e wo Facebook Pure FM TV afi e wo YouTube e bright can come board on YouTube and afi no o join wo television na Champion Television so no o benya show the live enso etima monitor na ni benya enso etimi aya kama wi Eric Andrew so usu wetia from Andy Castas Maxwell nana SN atanase wa ha and now beti bigi enka is there bigi new name no Otrasia mebody achremo na Jacob Achosebe any production team of right Owusu omunyina ebwa Clifford onom afei Darlin Paul Yamusha Dalin Paul, so speedy recovery. Sanso era Jaribus Mac and a Trent, and you know, so I'm a ya content and feeding us enough. Fidiadi, so what's our TDD? So, when you know,
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0: 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Sir Maxwell, good morning.
3: Yeah, good morning Andy.
0: Na bibi aboko.
3: Nyami adumo.
0: Yedi nyami asi. Yedi nyami asi. Medika hapa chorada for what happened the past 3 days.
3: Yeah, I think mekwe dum. And most of the callings on a guy sinin in a kase. Omutie ya omode to ana yesi. Na michel so yenya technical problem. Mm. We're hearing our numbers ready to work. We're even working.
0: Mm-hmm. Yeah.
3: I didn't buy it and saying you're deliberate. I don't know why fix area there. We move on.
0: More Sokoban Wood Village. For these days, you know, 2 days, you know, I'm afraid. We saw what's going on. Yeah, the you see, it shows the great love and concern. I'm more. And then my enjoy the idea. Now we are back and we are back for good. Aye, babe, ye jumano. Sano makache nti ye jumano kama. So edi amamu. Na ano pe yebe dun komo. Mse 2 days ni njana in sama koso. Eno akrano. Na ye he the African Games are koso no.
3: Yeah.
0: Ewo Legon. Na mse makso problems na inu ani ye kebi mwasem no. Emse, almost share Jumedi and I say from Tuesday and Wednesday complaints no de ba neighbor. Even in Ra, me say nya fresh complaints aside. Yeah, discuss here now. Upon answering your often
3: pro votes in the crown.
0: Ebubu.
3: We no move real near.
0: Nebu.
3: And a South African be so crack. I say Duane.
0: Sir, Okuyi chicken. Your mom back up. Open extra chicken and add into.
3: Aha. The NTA ni say. Ghana yarinam. And the other say.
0: To a very number.
3: Oh yes, me try it. Ghana yarinam. Say, oh, share your neighboring country. This is a Cote d'Ivoire called AFCON, you remember?
0: Yeah.
3: So, about catcher, I say, your friend said, tilapia.
0: Mm.
3: Nekesi, it is all the found, say, an uncle for
0: you. Oh, Esopa.
3: Ebe, say.
0: Benya Bieka Kaka, see,
3: Nipa Bako.
0: Ah, Ned, yes, you and him, boy.
3: But your me,
0: oh, Esu, because Mekai say, Chama mobile for the Egypt game.
3: Mm-hmm.
0: I'm saying a day before the Egypt game, no?
3: Sure.
0: And you ran your call. I think Kokodi or something.
3: Okay, Kokodi.
0: Aha.
3: On Alpha Blondie.
0: Oh, good.
3: You know, on your Kokodi Rasta.
0: Ah. See, I want your call. Yeah, now your call. Didi. I want to say.
3: I check.
0: I can see you.
3: Uh-huh.
0: It drew a bit of near break.
3: Okay, good. In San Diego, say a Ghana on a normal day. Nanka, San Nam ne dead, Diana, so Ubi Husa. Mm-hmm. And I'll be who crank and the Unqua out to one Ubi Behu, say, Woodia, Unim de Odebeco. Hey, a quay de Mikotun and Nambia, what you are in a Berman and Nipa now, Minimsa, what I say. In say, Ghana and Ansa, we really don't eat well. Because they're from Unkraya, it's in Crassy, so I didn't yen. And the wolf for. Ebiye mane beten ba ko neda so ne de nkwan egun fufu ntua be 2 or 3 now de ko anamebwa odim say you cry tna zongo so ka kra nyiri e no odim say ye didi a ye tumi didi wi ansa na ya chenam.

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2: Say that, Mary, I mean, him so bass out.
1: Yes, I'm
2: all. At the end, there's a means of being
1: a couple of years old.
2: Go, then it's own for beating to us about you who's all rapper. Back you the beat to your own one was yet. Won't you be kind of crunch? I don't know. Girl from the other mini, I don't know.
1: Fantastic.
2: Now, Biggie, really a quick one. I mean, confirm on Instagram. Three goalkeepers, we. Yes, oh, a final game. Mm-hmm. Everyone say Champions League final. They say PSG DNA at that time.
1: Yeah.
2: Now, oh, three goalkeepers. See, how many our team?
1: Yeah.
2: Why not best starting? Now, mommy, try to move my say goalkeepers me and for a final game. Oh, in your team, oh, Kotwa. Oh, David Raya. And Donnarumma. Sami and Sano. Started back with a crucial game.
1: How
2: many are team?
1: Oh, I think, sir. It would depend on the who coach and open. I said, the MMA pair.
2: Okay.
1: Yes, a final game, experience, top class performance. Tibu Kotwa, I take all these boxes. Kotwa, as we speak to me, if you are looking for the best goalkeeper in the world, per class, I think that it is Thibaut Courtois. Nobody comes close. The best goalkeeper. It will be as a per class. When we talk about class, it takes years of consistency at the top level to get to that stage. Among these goalkeepers, they were consistent at the top level. Thibaut Courtois. Thibaut Courtois has single-handedly won Champions League for Real Madrid. But we don't talk about him just because he might be a goalkeeper. Thibaut Courtois, what nanche luni na da go post ni mo 2024 Champions League finals no e be Courtois here fit yes Courtois me da go post ni people were even questioning at the Conte luni na da go post mo na do finals ni the Courtois be da but Courtois be da go post ni in the finals no o che die nti a coach ni ojidie say finals no betimi abo ano so among these goalkeepers there I go for Thibaut Courtois but goalkeeper ba ko a enye Courtois e bia nkama yini Raya
2: David Raya.
1: Yes, Andy. For the past three seasons, seriously speaking, he's one of the best goalkeepers in the world. For the Premier League, to me, he's the best goalkeeper for the past three seasons.
2: Okay.
1: There is no goalkeeper that comes close.
2: And of course, Onwankasani's performance proves that. Because the past three seasons, Waji the Golden Glove.
1: Yes, Onona Ajinina for the past three seasons, the whole Premier League.
2: Yeah. No.
1: The only difference between Ono and some other goalkeepers, I be you as top goalkeepers, has to do with trophies. Trophies, I'm a player, muye do. And you know, be din komo. Now, kase, oh, I say, me see there. The more was so chain we o. I'm going to now, obo, in a day, na waje.
2: Yeah.
1: And see, I think, say, and on a year, a free conversation, nem kaka, and a year, just because he's an Arsenal goalkeeper, probably go now, Adama Arsenal, no, say, Adama, certain clubs are a beer. Kayeka best goalkeepers, big goalkeepers now. Yet never count. Today there are people are who pushes a one gas here. Mkwankwa is paid number one at the expense of even David Raya. Just because he's a Barcelona goalkeeper, he's winning trophies with Barcelona. So I believe say Arsenal for Mwano. Omumwa Raya. Neman Munye do because Nejuma as a goalkeeper there. For the past three seasons, he's been consistent than any Arsenal player.
2: Okay.
1: Onona Juma as a goalkeeper. Why you consistent chain any Arsenal player? They can say team never back, you know. Now results almost channel trophies, you know. Results in the trophies in Abba. Now become one goalkeeper anymore. But among these three there, mini back up there, Andy, I'll go for Thibaut Courtois on any day.
2: Big issue I'll call for Thibaut Courtois on any day. Romeo SC on call for David Raya. Pepra SC will

0: call for Donnarumma ana what's bonu okay Kofi Amponsa say total disrespect to Courtois. How can you rank Raya with Courtois? Please, please, please. Okay. Frederick upon Poda see Biggie, the rapper. Biggie Genesis Samapa. Emmanuel Jan says Samia G perfect. Sims Kofi S O here from Amsterdam. Max, a quick one on this one. Yeah, for the others, no Emra. Three goalkeepers with one I was starting on in the final.
1: Raya ni Yenifrim. Na Enka Courtois ne Donnarumma because of experience. So I say.
2: Okay.
1: At the highest level. But straight away to Bokotua. Because a final game now, okay, means that a lot of, like, only big players na Ekobo. And consistently, Kotua has shown that he's the best.
2: Okay.
1: But what saying, he's done that consistently. Ryan, are you good, pa? He's doing well. But on Spain, yeah, man, na. Majority. Spain, yes, ABA, Barcelona, and you. Wanga, see, so we call a league on us in the clean sheet, too. Senia Raya could take clean sheet to England official or the right to keep or but we in your friends say Spain national team. Garcia soon could take a clean sheet ever La Liga. But what I say. But what it means is that I feel like goalkeepers, no, it's not a clean sheet, it's about what you do. Okay, good. Okay, Ike Casillas. Okay, Gianluigi Buffon.
2: Yeah.
1: And okay, Victor Valdes.
2: Yeah.
1: I don't know you say Victor Valdes in Yadier. Okay.
0: Yeah, I'm so boss of manus.
1: Oh, keep our ball manus. Andy, they even say that Barcelona born comes with the Yenokre. Keep a beer, no one yadi, or beat me at the top team in the world to win all these trophies. I say player on yadi. Not a top team like ABA Madrid or Bobby consistent no more J every trophies. No, Obia the Sen, but what I say. But that's only Andy and the American County. I say, only Adi, I want to me more. But just what I say. Ain't he? Keep a view almost most often now on only the clean sheet. No, you be a season on now, or be keeping more clean sheets, maybe. But now Ike Casillas be considered go, but between Ike Casillas, who was better?
0: Casillas.
1: So we look at the saves you make. Your team can defend very well, like Arsenal, they make sure on best city deep. It is any like a born and mouse will be ready. Yeah, born and always save one or two. Obia save in one game, will be to save 12. You are near Castle Wona, Bobby Brand towards name to your best goalkeeper. Me, Max, or technically, I don't take it. But you saw what I say.
2: Okay.
1: It's about what you do. Other than that, any ordinary goalkeeper, a bit to me at the team, where on consider a lot of goals. But if you are in the said game crowd, the team was so good to an extent that, or more boy, they keep even the possession. Madrid, neighbors, or more former born here, but Umobi. It's a he's a good goalkeeper. But you know, I see him on there on one head that's pain. Because, Andy, who's a goalkeeper department, Miriam, and you're toilet with. We don't change it. It is a keeper being a former, and you're a near you, goalkeeper, and yes, sir. Or all the top world national teams or European teams, you know, how many times did they change their goal? You told me about Thibaut Courtois. Ose in some time now, you're both champions, you know, we're Prana Lunin na better. Lunin me feeling no good, because only City money adding in a da deficiency. But when it's time for the final, it's a first goalkeeper, no better. Mano, no, you're better. Even Ter Stegen. Mano, no, and to Nya Germany inquire number one. And they make out here. Who they take all the countries. Before they take up the goalkeeper, they say, oh, bad better for a long term. It's a goalkeeper in your area. And he said that even Geronimo Rulli, your war, your friend said Napoli. So yeah, Argentinian.
2: Yeah.
1: Meboa. He's doing very, very well. Meboa.
2: Yeah.
1: And Juan Musso. And so yes, or winning Akas or mother. But say we Dibu Martinez and retire our mum fan into. Because goalkeeping, the more I order, oh yeah, now we're gaining a lot of experience and you building momentum. But what yeah. In Sabia, we bear unite. Last tournament, the area near here between Raya and a friend is saying Garcia. But I think the Raya guy has really done very well. And I say, oh, keepers be brand, now stars be brand. The higher selection, no, and the confusion by sanity. So at the end of the day, it comes down with what the coach want.
0: Okay. Mirase, Max wanana ACN watininka wati Biggie, culture watininka ti yako na yadi amono nise mnaba yewia omusa waha edi the analysis hake njilano ensu ebitumi edi abaha wizafu haya pio 95.7 FM na meunse still messages no igusua eba on yegoki personedi yano Zakaria esi tibu kotoa no kode wano Di Matthews esi okode edi amakotoa Ishak esi okode amakotoa Romeo die ose Max wadi on pe Asna play a biasem and untino yira fimo Richard S Richard also a common name say Richard Ofori Ode Washada Daniel Rolex text no say Raya any day, anytime, anywhere, and on a sober call your manager TMT. Young quite not young farmer on seven or and to us and farmer to see bia and your camera rabuka crabia bar. Na ya to us with you.
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0: Well, we saw four yearning come on live on Pure 95.7. Of course, one monitor, our Facebook and a pay Pure FM TV latest. No, yeah, the Ninian and Eba, Mammy Fantigas, and Rag Games, of course, no, Mammy Mount, I have resources to get a match, Sabas Milano, yeah, the ones of Eba Premier League and Rag Game back, of course, so Mammy Fantigas and Manchester City, Crystal Palace, and Ra, Antoine Semano, Ebo First Good Man City, Yenya Omar Ramush, Ebo Second Good Savino, and Super Bowl Telgrama, Manchester City team, no, one we win inside game by 3-0. Gabonum and so close, I will leave table also. Mammy Fentu Gasana, so called a league anima Espanol, Wamache Bilbao, Eshomutunio, Villaro, Etna Fema, Sevilla, Bessan 3 to Deportivo Alaves, Etche Barcelona, Shan 1 the Hatefi, Esha 3 Emma Mallorca 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friends and buy, Omanisha 2 goes no, Mammy Fentu Gasamino, as a club, now, you're from Sepi. As a champions, a woman at the French A League, no, and Eddie, the Coppa Italia final, El Cosunra, Emma Lazio, Etanasi, Inter Milan, Bessin, Tunu, and we have Marcus Turam, and Alessandro Manasa Brancia, your friend is Lautaro Martinez, Omino, and then you have Serma Inter Milocas, and Inter Club, and we are champions, and Eddie, and El Cospina, and your three games, and Ebbers in Valencia, everybody at Rayo Vallecano, Girona, and Sociedad Real Madrid, and Real Vieta Game, no, and 7:30 and ewa ali na se opiemo ewa Santiago Bernabeu stadium asama chono enu so eba so yenu komo bebrebi na 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so nya mi adu on the 19th of July 2 nations about World Cup final. Some on both first half we are Yemibo show. Said him the other events that are question on the show. And so half time, the answer second half. No, and so it was a FIFA and Yadia Ba. One more almost so at Tunum, and we half time show. No, Mammy Fan to guess Ababawa. Your friend is Shakira, ever Tunum, maybe. Some son Ababawa, your friend is Madonna, ever to, and a group now from BTS for one more and a headline 2026. And your World Cup final half time air show. No, and FIFA and so never to win and Shakira and Madonna and BTS. I'm about to know our walk up a final and a half time. Yes, on the idea, the other one, some Emma and so what you know. So, mommy, I am MetLife a stadium. No, and so I want a America. We call walk up no matches. I'm also I want the MetLife a stadium. Now you're telling us, oh, what stadium we are no consensus. P and Swaba a train a tickets prices. Sounds and a shuttle bus. I have first, no, no. Sense about na initially be told you say sa offer train FM and as be our and so copium our match life ubet me atria aya $150 for aya transportation and aya train ticket chance and a shuttle aya bus fare no na aya $80 me no ka say demet no se be told you say no pressure and so ako FIFA for so am demet and it's a $150 about so at about $98 chance and a shuttle aya buses no from $80 so quarter so at about $20 I won't send yet ever mum ever join the pay and idiot Yanko a preso mnyin comma mammy Nema dos Santos Junior and Ra Nema a San Sebo go against a Coritiba and your Santos Coritiba Nema a San Sebo go na Nema since I woke up in 7 by the performance no asura and echo na Nema ye mammy fell and to your summer back atro so coach are from Sakolo and Solotti 55 a man squad I want him no yes a name and a woman Emma and Ram be two just a poly market for one sin name a chance to over call walk up no a 56% a chance not just a increase the attendee report I mean second and open me adjuma May 18 and that's on the 18th of May and I quote Carlo Ancelotti officially obendemi aye Brazil obo woke up aye 26 airman squad no mami friend to get Nema debete and it's a 26 air players no Nema and Sudin Ebewum Nema Ebeko woke up nibi and aye report I mean saka ya the one some airman ewo juma dene sanope na mami friend to get national aye teams no obia data what a release aye in a squad for aye FIFA 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Ivory Coast, and on the 15th, Japan, and on the 15th, Tunisia, and on the 15th, South Korea, Eben Eminis, cross 16th, Afe Australia, ayo on the 18th. Brazil, ayo on the 18th. Portugal, Eben Emi on the 19th. The same day, Scotland, Eben Emi in the squad. 20th, ayo Switzerland, Germany for Wamudi Omo squad, about 21st. Edo Penya, your friends, Julian Nagelsmann, Eben Emi in the squad. No. Norway, about 21st. Senegal, ayo 21st. England, ayo 22nd. Spain, ayo 25th. Panama, yeah, only Ghana, ayo the group, ayo 26th. And a Panama, Omo squad, Nebaba. Samsung, and a United States of America, ayo May, ayo 26th. Netherlands, Eben Emi in the squad, 27th. Samsung, Canada, ayo 29th. Egypt, they are about 29th. Colombia, ayo 31st. Australia, Enso, ayo 1st. Afe, Croatia, ayo on the 1st. Ecuador, ayo baba on the 1st. Mexico, ayo on the 1st. Countries are Akanyano, Obia Date, Ensunyamaye, Algeria, Argentina, Aya Capo Verde, Aya Curacao, Czech Republic, Samsung DR Congo, Oman Ghana, Iran, Iraq, Jordan, Morocco, Paraguay, Qatar, Saudi Arabia, South Africa, Aya Turkey, Uruguay, and Uzbekistan. 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Ewa Brazil, will be a free law firm. Just all dedicated to our law firm, though, so I'd be fighting racial Aya crimes. Ewa Brazil, to so you need to not be abused, Ewa Brazil, so our law firm, Loka, lawyers, so you know, I'm take a matter of Untiari, Aya no, Aya Vini, and some and a bit take a question, you know, and Aya Vinicius Junior, Ninsamo Abano, Aya Emamu Ewo Jumadine Sanope, Mami Fentuga San Michael Carrick, Aya Manchester United, Aya Coach Sea, Na Unsababa Tugas United, Aya Penifua, Woman Yabakas, Omaya Esia Hin, Aya Tua Hinefrono, yes, I said, Omaya convinced, Near Somokon, I recommend your coach now, your friend San Michael Carrick, and Sidaman Penifunina, Sarah Opediwe, so far Juma Abaye, Ewo Manchester United, since Amorim Koyano, Bibia Trust, Somedia Jumano on a permanent basis. Obe according to Polymarket for almost Michael Carrick chances so on answer the Benya permanent air job ever United no so said the air 93% and there but 93% chance some Michael Carrick and a Manchester United for ever name as the permanent air manager and a reporter ever yeah the one some answer to you would you say player I'm the friend sir I had done it.
4: 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On Kaushi, you're trading against other people in a live market. 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
0: Yo, I am Malen. Now, Malen, are you a player? No, see Academy Aston Villa. In fact, of Borussia Dortmund, and I joined Aston Villa. Now, from Aston Villa, Mamin Fentugas Oko loan, Ewo Roma, and Ayo January, and Oko Roma so far, Ayo so good, and Cinema Brantia France, Dolian, I am Malian, Diamet, and it's a Roma club, and Wabua, I'm a Roman, and so in a European qualification, Diamet, and it's officially, now a Shamusa 25 million euros, Ombetria, now I'm a fan permanently, every Aston Villa, Diamet, and it's a Sassican Roma for, Ayo Willing, Soma Kakutria, now a Brantia France, and Malian, and so to us, Ayama Roma, Ayo club, and Ayo. Mammy Fawi and Tigas Arsenal player Leandro Ayatrosat, on an Ayre, Aya Laura, Aya Heaven, so said ya Omunswanya de Babontine, so after 13 years of Mawareno, so say Oma Separati, na Ewo Media, and so, so on an Ayre no Enswejai, demum reason over the Ajano, no beer him to no beer and to any Enra, and a Baba friends Laura, on one Casa Econ, Aja, will come a key posts Ayano Cray, so same after 13 years, and on Leandro Trossard. Wamu atraja sedi, wamu so aseprati. No mbasre se amu ye amu privacy. Elsi a respecto amu se se mnyaji amu jaya waria amu se privacy. Enum aya debate, enum aya trosara sna play ano, enum aya deba swam kama ano. Yes, amu ewo jumadiru se mnyaji report se. Ababa wa friends a lot. Ewo ni IG. Pictures and no one aye Leandro Trossard be na wuwe. The maintenance what did it to some photos nina on the Trossard picture be a no one social media what did it in because said ye woman tibium and aye demete na mami Arsenal aye PSG and that's a PSG Arsenal because young couple ya duma final no aye on the 30th of a year this month and our Budapest and a final game of the Champions League no and but okay some by your story say PSG now so a Calafi a release statement. Say, Obi, we are Jim, let him a PSG a team, no, sir, we are player, sir, we are chef, we are Jim, our training grounds, we are Jim, our more offices, no, final game, no club, no airball walker, Edward Hungary, I'm walking at your march, maybe, and we are dear, and your PSG club, no air, and your more staff members, Nina, and to your staff, your PSG, Untiaka pray, where we plane ticket. Eba aye we take it match day ticket. Any baby ya wedeni nano wamu NFA. 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I'm a Jamaican, say, yes, I'm shocked, I am employees, no. When we enter, just, na team, just two teams, I qualify. And about airman staff, I go free. Na idea, yes, entry, £859, and sign yet, you yes, employee, no, Arsenal team, no. I'll catch your supporters, they say. So no sebia one kasa opese obeki wa arrangement a ene obetin aye but still ebia na obehia Arsenal wo mun so aye flight no mo charter da flight no enu so betua eno aye reporter menseka yet mamam enso 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season and after aye several years no obefri aye baamunchin enso atinyako na enra eno ne farewell aye party no enso timi koso yes one one kasa e declare say we no aye white aye party anti players no mobile I also be addressing why and ra aye ba munchin aye playing body sounds so and a staff no and penny forward we be and so echo aye partner say na ore pictures no bia obon sam penny for mo kwa no 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dia chem and sam penny for no aye only highness mo and aye christian field mo obo nyina and so address white now we say Kevin Prince watching you on your player and for Bayern and for Bayern to say, Nemo, mean a report to some Enra, a branch of friends at Goretzka on Rancasa and a invite Kevin Prince watching, so I'm ready. Because no, any teammate, our club, Nemo, and a Kevin and Swaja airborne, and to invite Kevin Prince watching and one who sweat to you, come here and sweat me, come on, Edema branch of friends at Goretzka and on Edia, na Enra in Tamilan, Mami coach of friends at Christian Shivo, na Christian A.S. Shivo, Albano. Nenko for any ni or your one manager, none of yano at Sir Vincent Compena, Naba Munchin and Swefano Christian Sivo, no muny nemum enra, what me aye domestic aye double no what aye Syria enra and what you copa Italian and Swatiakao not just in the first season two trophies and what Adama Inter Milan club no Mabaka chose Inter Milan team no coach we wamu emanu new aya contract amacha say and had aya uncle finum omoja because wamu heard him say Diego Simeone ebe free Atletico Madrid and so by name club in penny fortunas no I will say Shivu the first season the no atinga domestic double there and just say when you have the time on answer it now and Jamaica Oko France and RC Lens any PSG game and so to me course so now long supporters at the Banners Mienu Echo Stadium. Just one more Echo can be at a PSG. One more air president Nassau El Khelaifi. Any carta for now. Omudisika Abe Rep PSG. Banana Bakunye one. Almost in Nassau is killing League One. Almost in Nassau El Khelaifi. Say, I'm a league, you know, and a first air banner. The second air banner, and so for me, I will say Carter is killing French air football, and also another banner, a RC Lens supporters, somebody call it. Ninians, I will say, in Confoni Disica, say football, and so I will, a minor from South France, I'm a league, you know, and you say, and another year. Now, I'm two workers and your PSG, and I'm an ensemble league, and so as an England for you, because no workers and we league in your farmers league. PSG for you, and that's here as an England for you. I just a Musmania no more Casabi, Musa or Saint League, no, and yes, you can. And go bet me the Aya Quaraskilianum, or bet me the Aya Southboys, no answer to Yaba, to Montiasia, and Aya Diaqua, Yather will send answer to your Ewa Jumadinus Macacho, Sir Aya PIG for Enra Resource nearby, no, Etras Amum, and Aya Champions, Ewa Aya France, Omaji League, no, 14 times, and Omaji Aya League, no, and Yamanina Ekoe, Edema PIG, Omutimno, Mami Fawe, and to your Mami Pari FC, only some report I'm in second is on Sunday, El Senka PIG, Equal Lift Title, no, Ewa. Paris FC, almost stadium na ha. Oh yeah, Paris FC ya. How many PIG for almost stadium? No maxo. Are you crying? Any term? Are you crying? Tiabi? Any term? Paris FC for one say where? Almost stadium or? And how many there? How many PIG man left the trophy? There be any see that? Almost how many crying? Emma, I'm a pitcher, so PSG, Emma left a league title be a ho. I'm the Omo, Emma Bomu game, Omo, yeah, Omo, Chakwain, Omo Stadium, no ho, fuck the Princess, no ho, Omo, qualify to trophy. By pass, Omo, Paris FC, Omo rivals, no Omo, ain't Omo, Emma Quine, and Omo, Ayatemote, Oko PSG, Abako Semua, open managers are in the history of the club, Omo, Jaya trophies, Ediama, Aya Club, and Mamma Listen, Omo, Yedin, come as I say, Ora, your friend Sam, Aya Louis Enrique, and Suata, with Open your friends, Laurent Blanc. Already before Ayan Ramach, no, now your reference Laurent Blanc, any manager, no other titles, no door, Ediama PH, 11 titles, and I know Rano and Swaj, and I mean, I can say, after 3 years, Open your friends Louis Enrique, and Swabaji, 11 Aya titles, Ediama Boboka from Sir Paris Saint Germain, and not just some Naja Louis Enrique, our 11. Laurent Blanc, L11, Unai Emery, LJ7, and Sana O3 Club, and so at Yako. Now, Mami Louis, Arike, and Kasa, and Ra, and Mumusan is an anomante, young players. And so I am not, I have France, Omolik, and I was night and Obobaye, young Dway, young Ayakaraskilia, young Nuno Mendes, Ayo President Dembellinum, Omunabaye, now coach, Yaroba Biayu, and was so no, some monster dinner, or not one person, some events at Tessan or Taco, now Orocrano, San Quadra Cosa event, Robert Nafi. No, I study Arsenal team because on the 30th of May, our big game against Arsenal in 2021, and Kwane Namse Okwa was there. You want to be there, sir? And your penny friends, Lou and Ricky, and you didn't want some NCD to there. And would you imagine some of Barcelona, I points, and no Barca, and you soon game, no 1-0. No Barca, on said one more dream. So I'm about rich, I 100 points, no? Mammy Fawi entered and said, because of another defeat, I buy no, so say, impossible. So Barcelona ever retain 100 points, no. So say, Barca, Udim sent a cut a year 2 matches. Simple Barcelona ever win it the next year 2 games, sir. Ombenya 97 points. Not just 100 points, I mark, no. Hansi Flick entered me in renew our chance. Sam Kobet me drew a 100 points, no. Never because of another result, I buy no. Emanum entered me encore, and Dietia Sam Kamano, yet Emamu, I would made in the son of pay. Mammy Hansi Flick, and after Barca game, and we signed it, and Nanote, Madrid president, Fiorentino Perez, and in central for Bedin Koba, who accused a Barcelona club of corruption, and a fee of 7 league trophies, Omar Robin Madrid, Edema Barca, and a Hansi Flick say, Sansen will be in some way, a deserve a response. And to any new idea, and Sermon Central for a tier, and on a Barca coach, no, and what is San 72 ja, Mammy, and your Premier League table, no, so said the afternoon, Crystal Palace, Man City, Choma 3, and wait, yard, Mammy, friend to get a points, Gabano, Abbey 2, so say all to play for Arsenal on Monday. Everybody at your Burnley, our turf more. Nyanko Poyadma on Tuesday. Club and I'm your from Sir Man City. And so a game against a bomb of Obia winning the game. Nostal points no air 2 on my train. The last game, a Crystal Palace Arsenal. Nothing, a club and I'm from Sir Man City. And Aston Villa. And so at Miabo. Mammy Fawi and to your say, I am Shishi Abba Mammy League table day. Nayonin Koma, table no, a year 2 teams, Nedia Nepe. Nearest say, you see, Unim say, and I'm in a castle points, Gabino. Ayo two no Man City because of another 3 goals no. Ama ever ayo go and as ever goals na. Oma be sign ayo Arsenal by 1. Eno ayo diye Arsenal goal difference ayo +42. Man City goal difference equal +43. Eno ayo results and so tell all to play for. Nyami atuma the next ayo 2 matches aka. Eno ayo 2 teams niya why? Eno ayo Premier League title. Eno ayo diye na unim sem ayo dia Manchester City. Mammy Fawi and together City Club no Menoka say Omu Ako aye 14 unbeaten aye Premier League matches. Omu last 14 aye Premier League matches. Omu lose game. Omu winning 10 and Omu draw 4. Eno aye Man City Club no enko for the say ya. Not just any bread and swabba. Mammy coach and friends are Pep. Only say Pep Guardiola and so starting a coaching career. Only so open, you know, and see that sir what finish outside aye the top 3. Teams are coaching in Barcelona, Bayern Munich, and Manchester City. So I finish outside the top 3 and see that. First place in Kwano, we're 12 times. Second place, we're twice. And a third place, we're also twice. And your reference Pep, yeah, send him Yami Atuma season with Sanima and Subesia Edema Pep, a Guardiola, and I said, the Hun Sims here. Some of Fiorentino Perez and Ra, one El Tigarinto for Uncommono, and so et me across and send it yet your con and Anono, and where the end was Sako Khan and Ra. Now, opinion, I say, young friend to us is a Sia de Wanyaka or say, one a year Barcelona, or many relationship will be a. Fiorentino Perez, as on a Barca, or more broken a relationship, so say the BN woman, Temuano, on the Nipa, or Bepas, or New Obia, Sabi, or Sisi Nipa, and so have a relationship. Opinion as I accuse Barcelona for say 2 decades and years, Barca 20 years in year, Barca 20 years, you can add my referees. Now, on also 3 years, Yan Obehu, sell me 20 years, Barca 8 years, you can add my referees, or can I any grand son, Semno, and was I had the last 3 years here, and Obehu was a Sabraway, and a Barca 40 Spain, or more elbow, and to an omnipa or Tesano, on personal denom, and Sube Diagrana, South Question, and as a sour response, never Emra, Wamukobus and Akrana friends, Lamin Yama or Heno, now Ophilina, and also, of course, Ophilina Miyama, and Wamu. To about Tottenham, Edia Madrid, and was a derby.
6: Because on the Barca for Omuntama say, in 20 minko, so in Barcelona, a business, on Timinko for Barca player, and on a opinioner, your friend said, Don Fiorentino Perez, and Eddie San Comano, Mamin Fabi, and to your opinion, San Sadia Tuya, Sir Watatus and Kofu air criticizing Mbappe, no Siano, or Bissamua, more criticizing Mbappe, no, Mbappe, Madrid Cotton, and you want to say, and also, Omisha goes, and was to say, Mbappe goes, no Sana, and say, and almost was also into problem. Let's say, I'll call him with the neighbors. Oh, Michel Goose, oh, Shago, Sadama Club. No, in fact, none of Gordon Boot to crown watch it. And you likely said this season, no, but sounds like it. Into problem. Then they say, I'll just say, Mama Mbappe, Nidin Enna, and then Confuse, ah, sir, Sana Walker, not just a savvy Mbappe, Suban Fua, savvy, all the Dinian Otanachi, one of Oyen Yodum, Yodum, and also one of Sensa or Tor Mbappe, Edema Madrid last season. One Mbappe, you know, and so called Simpio, so I just were Mbappe, the editor of Madrid supporters, no, or no, on friend Mbappe, so we know, and in a casa, a training, not watching Mbappe, no, a term, said your chair player, and oh no, since our toy Mbappe, and see that save you at one more, no, a phone, a friend Mbappe, so she am wa, brafie, maybe some new dink of Osidabi, and your son at here, and Timo was a perception, maybe I told San Semino, no Crabian, and according to Ra, your friend said, I don't fear Tino Perez, and Ra, El Tigarinto, and I just would do some commander. The other one, some Emma, and so Jimmy so now, okay, sir, Nano, opinion, because we are ready for your personal face, you know, away the next elections. Mammy Fent 2 years, Anopaya, Madrid for a quality elections. Name them, and son, I remember son, seven, so no, Mammy Fent 2 years, our trophyless season, and our old friend, Sir Fiorentino Perez. Yes, I had only 5. Madrid, I could trophyless, Macuma, 28. Our club no Abaco Simo, 28 times, and Omaco Trophiles, Ebu 5, and Abba under Fiorentino Perez, Nitana, and Ediet here. Mina reports, Obia, Opaso contested for Real Madrid presidential elections, no, the Americans over on the 23rd of May. So between Edia Register, in Tianra, Henrique, Raquel, Mia, Ebebodi, Dino, Swaba contest here, over from now until the 23rd of May. So on Subetiaco, Nuaco Register, Swaba contested for Sai elections, no, and Ediet. Here, Manchester United and your own Valley Omo New Jersey for next season. I mean, at my Sunday, I'm in Nottingham Forest. Me and your reporter say, I saw Jason and a United for the use of many Adidas. Now, Mammy Jason, because I'm a player, maybe, and so I'm model in the jersey. I am a branch of France, Patrick Dogunum. I am Matthias Ekunyanum. I'm a Dialunum to Jason in the United supporters. No, Munu Jersey for the upcoming season. On Sunday, and I'm a use Matthias Kunya. I'm a Dialu. Brian Mbeumo and Abo Mujesine Kama, yellow with some Emma Edward Medinus into enter Ura Sports Center, Nuakajo Yakama, Nurtures Washington, and Edia Teleni Yoru, and Ashanadia, yellow with some Emma Edward Medinus. So, Mammy Fowler enter as a player's way, Mina reporters at Madrid. Ebia end of the season, Ebia Madrid Betina Jomini and Alcoin. Now, I according to Marsa for. And one more sa a list we and so dia but one do be a sika what genum and I watch dia and so dia shano. Me and your report is a brand tier friends Danny Cover on Sunday a free agent. Madrid, £800,000 a week. A brand tier your friend said David Alaba and so a co free agent, £432,000 a week. And I say euros a week. A brand tier friends a Camavinga, I'm about 240,000 euros a week. Samson Adonis Ceballos. On some more 200,000 euros a week. Obi to say Frank Garcia, one atom, mame, aya Garcia, aya ni figano, near when ye Frank Garcia Ebaco, Raul Asensio, on Subetiaco, Sanso and Obi to say, aya Franco Mastan, two and Obeco loan, Afe, aya Gonzalo Garcia, Obeco, Andre Lunin, on Sunitin Ekan list, no, Lunin Edgy, aya 86,000, Sanso and Abrantia, your friend, sir, aya Gonzalo Garcia, Nidiano, aya 32,000. Afei, aya Mastantuano, aya 140,000. A branch of friends, Raul Asensio, aya 120,000. And a Frank Garcia, aya 100,000. Omni Rabbit Yako, Nesebe Free Madrid, Omu Wesbiono, and on aya Sadia Hun Sem City. 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Almost a papa Zlatan and your branch of friends Didovic. 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dia ma Atletico Madrid eni amu se aya Conley in and a second in Lee I am a player. I'm a dribbler. Atletico. Samson Goncalo Aya Ramos. I'm betting the amount Atletico. And 100 million euros. And I'm so betting the tier. Yes, Atletico. I'm appreciated two players. No, never. I'm no encomo promo cash. What else? And I didn't want somewhere else. Sebastian Maton. I'm no pay cash. And I any players is be never. So two players. Then some pay. And I'm no promo cash. No man can say two players. And no idea tier. Federico Valverde. Any PSG and a Man City in sense, I'm not a buy a bimuso, a yano cre, a bimuso yano cre, me in your report, Sam, yes, Man City, any PSG, you know, Sano cre, so my contact, a Valverde, Niant, Niantorajano, or my contact, you name them, two teams in the Sadiano. Sanya Sabia, be with Sassibio, I'm a mother for the Castle Baton Aberdeen. Valverde saw Baton Aberdeen, but still, Womugusu and monitor situations, and a slot as our every reason. So about the idea, say, oh no, and a Bayer Liverpool, our manager, next year's season. What do you do? Obia Kebian, Obian Koswan Kadio, can name him, do him, and it's oh no, our reason, Bia, are you convinced? So, oh no, and a coach Liverpool, Namia do next season. And hey, Anna slot and I didn't come on my Liverpool players. I know my prayer because on my update weekend the Omobo game at the near Aston Villa. Mammy found to get a manager and confirm the Amaya. I'll see Mohamed Salah be available for a few minutes against Aston Villa. Alisson Becker also a back ever training. Florent Vett or sim or just Oguso num antibiotics because yem and when you have a problem. And Ibrahima Konate also announce a back. And a club, a update, manager, no, and so diaba. A branch here, friends, James Trafford, a goalkeeper, Edema Man City. Now, no, and a Donnarumma, a betuno, no, Abotono, this season. Shall see name Koy and Omosako to Donnarumma when you're 23 years, Diamante and it's a Spurs air team, no James Air Trafford, Tottenham Hotspur ever come forward because Umbelusu air Vicario likely so by joining in Tamilan and Tomako from James Air Trafford and I am Diamante, name no final air decision and it's me about to say just a season about a year. Casemiro, SO, a seller to the five aside, air best players are one of them, and so kind. Ewo Real Madrid, Ewo Ayo Manchester United, they are the best Ayo five aside. Casemiro, Diano, Ose, Obafa, Abrantia, your friend is Marcelo, Obafa Sergio Ramos, Obafa Tony Cruz, Obafa Luka Modric, Nuafa Cristiano Ronaldo, the five aside A team, and Wafano, Estevalo Willian, Chelsea player, no, Makato, a walk up, no, 55 players, a buyer, no, not went to me, kiss our list, no, it is a walk up, no, Abrantium and Super Messi, a FIFA walk up, no, Mina reports, owns Alco Brazil, acquire and rehabilitation, no, and what the former club Palmeiras, the American said, well, we, Orien and Ra, and Tinami Admire, our London, or join a Chelsea team, no, not what to I am recovering. So name them walk up in the day, a more thing, because 55 players no, and yeah, there's a branch, you know, woman and sweat within a car, Ninians were pra, Archas were Tiffy, and on air Demetria, yet Mamma and Sewage Murder, so Mammy Fawi, and she has Anna Slot, I confer Harvey Elliott, or see a branch, you know, Mamma Mussa Okunian, Yami Adma, a Drew Precision. Mobile say we have Elliot, so no, and see a Edema Club, now, yeah, from Liverpool. My main fan to get ES Sports Premier League Player of the Season. Nominees, no, and so yaba. Now, players are nominated to Omnitiria. Abrantia, your friend is Bruno Fernandes. I'm nominated, no, Morgan Gibbs White, not a more nominated, no, Abrantia friends, Ellen Broad Halland, I'm nominated, no, Gabriel Magaish, I'm nominated, no, David Raya, I'm nominated, no, Declan Rice, and your nomination, Antoine Semenyo, and Tiago, I am Igor Tiago, one of the nominated no, for ES Sports and a player of the year. We are talking at Barclays Manager of the Season, no nominees, no saying this year, dear Opinina, your friend Sir Kate Andrews, a coach and my Brentford, one are nominated no. Mikel Arteta, Ewa Arsenal, I'm nominated no. We reference to Michael Carrick, I'm nominated no. Pep Guardiola, I am Anthony Irela, and Openia Friends Eli Breeze. I am Sunderland for coach, no one who's Omatina nominating a sound corner. Yadin Emamu, and so would Jumadin Sanopay, and I said, Yahoo's MCTR, Yaz Emamu, Ewishun, and Sunday Ados, Ateta, a confirmation Julian Timber, Asha, see our grass, Nesso, Opiapia, but final, no Julian Timber, Ebet Messia Kennedy, and update, and so to ya, Yazoo's Emamu, and so would Jumadin Sanopay. Mamin Kelso, be a Wusidan, what do Thailand are? A Elso Obstick Enterprise, and of course, Okoto. No, and if you say, Chroma said, the towers, Papa Pano, woman at home from a floor towers, wall towers, no, what would it be if you a trifle, Mikasu towers, though, there were different colors, different designs, different shapes, and sizes. Into a building project in a Batasa and your S2 Obstick Enterprise, or more, Tanoso, opposite a palace, no, and a doom, or more three branches, adjacent a Jabba Jewelry, a fake a doom opposite post office, and a doom so as a champagne in a palace, no more, and a Abreport Junction, County Hospital opposite 0244-458-542, 0244-458-542. Jane Jemet Dental Clinic and Yako Ubia, when you're a same problem, Sabi will say to Pai to grab them, Obi on my brush and Moja Eba, also you'll be a Okasa, Nasabi will be a Trinity, Halitosis, Aya Yare, Fakwa Jane Jemet Aswaye, Oba Social Silver, any gold aided, Oba Sawyam, and Associate Braces, Nibia Strassen, Teeth Whitening, and Obehu Aya Jane Jemet, Kumasi Abrepo Johnson, Bantama High Street, Tota Filling Station, Chakra, Aya Nungwa, Babia, NDC Office, no. And at Tachima Maxima Kent Road 0598 731823 0598 731823. Now when I had Jenjamet Enkasa Afrique Logistics for Omo, and as I say, wow, what Tony Ama from China, Edeba Ghana, Omana shipping, and so Eddie Amo, the tennis omia small parcels, Omo group is small packages, and wow, Emma will say Visica, and a full containers in Somia dedicated FCL shipping. I feel door to door, Womo pick up our China, Omo deliver our Ghana demo, and Omo fast clearing, near hassle. Free customs clearance, our Tema port, and some more warehouses in China, our Ju and Guangzhou, Ghana, Sorobatema, and Kumasi Omubi, Omolino, a sound share was supply 0536 735 393 0536 735 393. Now, you are more elsewhere. I mean, do a herbal clinic, a doctor time that's 1 year, my culture, doctor now, whatever, and a sire, and a corner, so yeah, known for time, and 2 years. So say, I real quadia to an amount, a quad to my Google, a woman's doctor, or not on show 0244 774 282 0244 774 282. Now, when a doc and swinging come a clean sense of no, my culture say, yeah, February and Sawati. I don't say, your germs and the bacteria be ever one sa, on for 1 year, whenever you are very deadly. Clean sounds up, and I hear 99.9%. Ebeku on where they are more. Utopia to be on for 4, a year to be more family, and I feel one casaho, a GC brand, a papa, a clean sounds up, and I may come for answer your more. Hills and Valley Sales School, so maybe application. Bracho, almost pay a teachers for preschool, and a primary teachers, almost a school cleaners. Say teachers no over power, Jumana, also could be. In basic education and early childhood education, or any relevant experience acquired in Mawa and a cleaners, no formal qualification. Also, you'll be hard working or you're reliable. Now you're committed. But you submit to application letter and you see the Ebra school and your premises. Your patase, baby, a movie house, a Hills and Valley Sales School, not just you know, and so into me any command and for Juma, Nebbia and your camera and for my memory of ye, not many of your four any command. I say, well, studios are not your mom, Komoka Krabby.
8: What's the loss?
6: Mammy, show me. I'm on a new hand alpha.
8: And some of the doors on Mammy Shasi and from Free Manchester City game no more born and Rano. One gamer now results near very important for Manchester City. If you want to keep up the chase on the Arsenal team, the SSO, now the new results be SSO, now the far results. And Manchester City going into the game against a team like Crystal Palace. Crystal Palace recently, I don't know, say, your attention now, what could the Europe they are. It looks like, say, the domestic games they are playing, Crystal Palace, and more than one in yet. And even before the Manchester City game. Now, in the last 5 matches, at Crystal Palace are both English Premier League, you know. And then the moment, so we win the game. That is how bad Crystal Palace has been in recent times. But Omuko Europa, the concentration on the Conference League, they perform very well. I know your coach Oliver Glasner. He's one who has won the Europa League. It's the Conference League Ababa Betona. He wants to prove a point. He wants to prove to everybody. Samaji Europa League crumpled out with Frankfurt. It's the Conference League, the league Gamia Mijina here as a manager, Mebroso. So he has to make sure he's going to win that particular one. Wamana a clan so. So since the Nikwa we are, and now the other Crystal Palace team never to Asubium. And we'll be some more comedians, some more catch you. So you leave the stage when the applause is high. And the time will be free stage, you know. Will be free Crystal Palace, Bobo Kurim, you know. A person will make it sure. So obey BBD Amatim, you know. Or buy a Crystal Palace, there they say you come over, call over, qualify. And they say, I'm going to be a trophy, or draw my trophy. So he wants to win this one. No, but just a legacy, not to a cement. Nothing, what baby, I've an ordinary chair. And I'm sure, sir, no, they can't now contribute to their loss of concentration. Oh, Premier League, you know. But I'm going to Europe, I'm going to go on the part of Manchester City, there, if you still want to win the league, you have no option than to win the rest of your games. A drew stage, say, I'll be a mechanic, a penalties. Maybe bomb the enemy, I'm going to go on. So, who will say, be the army, and you're going to focus on winning all your games. Oh, we didn't even happen. You are good to go. Now, player back watching my attention, and now I was Phil Foden, Andy. Seriously speaking, I was happy for the young man. And finally, after so many games this season, me who was Phil Foden now, me who in the last 2 years.
9: Okay.
8: For someone to become the PFA Young Player of the Year, 2021, PFA Young Player of the Year, 2022. Osa. And Koromo Bobo Premier League Minano, yeah, you are known as the best player. 2 consecutive seasons. Oji and Nunia, you know, and our chess, and now he has matured into the game. Obey me, Abono Abonye, the Manchester City. In the 2023-2024 season, no. Yep, best player of English Premier League, you know, or known as the best player of the EPL season. That season, Sami Kaini, yeah, he scored about 19 goals, he assisted 8 times from a midfielder. An attacking midfielder, and as a forward line player, but on your striker, on your number 9. But this is how good the player was. Fast forward 2025-2026 seasons. One of the reasons Intiama Manchester City Bobo Kono, na near Manchester Nkoye, the poor performance of Phil Foden and the Nekan, or Ellen Botaland, or Bema Ugo Sinibi, Ayanokre, and as Obema Ugo Sinimududuana. But aside Haaland, players down there were any more of them, no one to be in Chadam for Go Sinibi Ma. Savino performance in yet. Oma one good gamer. No, a tia kwa kwa kwa dabe 10 matches, 5 matches. No, Savino be so be back up in the game. Obe stand it to the test normal results. It was one of the reasons in Pep Guardiola drinking home. No, who's a debbie. At the end in Aqua Kojina Haaland, so it's on days a Haaland then to me and your goal me hocheme. Mamin Kongo fan to answer my young fanemra. He is a winger on your number 9. But all the numbers were EP on him. Oshie goes to be the Boani team. It is a minya winger, Oshie goes. Minya winger, one numbers. Number the number Kalim Butalan. On days I have an empty me channel. I have somebody who is going to give me goals. And until the Nameka, the few folding loss of form. Because in the past, or a player, no, yes, I had the boy Manchester City Bobo Kono. For Doku, the since time in memoria, Andy, and this season, a Doku Asha, yes, and Iba goes on. He loves to dribble, he loves to create a personal assistant man in here. It's Manchester City anymore, no, no. Player by Kono, the goals, the Kahal and the end, who you feel folding. But on also sooner, you read this season, mono. None a performance, even when he is playing, goals and any assistant in Shadama. Or lose that kind of spark and a form. It is for such a player, never be do this time around. Now, be who will game, no, be mouth that performance are in the past. Now, who saw the bar on board, Edema Manchester City Bobo Kono. It brought some sort of smiles on my face. Many Manchester City supporter. But team be one of the good players, the best players available. No, mukita the right form and a sparker. And the arena football, ni muye there.
9: Yeah.
8: And maybe I'll be do no. the Premier League is still keenly contested between Arsenal and Manchester City.
9: Yeah.
8: It's the time when we'll be in the big players, the big boys may show up. Into Ryan's check your bench. You know. Now Phil Ford in air assist the first two Manchester City goals. Phil Ford in the film. Ryan Shecky Aba. Shecky by Ronald Batuaso. From the young Shecky so here this season. Or by assisting the third goal in my Manchester City. And imagine these two players. And can afford to pick this kind of form. And also about this kind of football from the start of the season. And now Ryan Shecky Bone Semen Yomube Kano. Let's just imagine how it is going to be our Manchester City team. Yes. But finally, Abraham Sane find this as spark, no. And one game though, but Obone Nkoyaya neka. So once this has gone well, as I say, yeka. And Savino so after so many months, and so nya go to my Manchester City. Mm-hmm. Again, Antoine Semenyo, after two solid months, had a Premier League goal for Manchester City. Bobo Kona. I think Sir Pep Guardiola is finishing well. It will Premier League game, just as he named Sir Pep Tai. But the onus lies on Mikel Arteta now. Ube Jemu, Amanako. At this crucial moment, and I don't think Arsenal is going to do that at any moment or any point in time. Kudos to Pep Guardiola for winning and putting pressure on the Arsenal team. Now, your story be between Luis Enrique and Laurent Blanc,
9: yeah,
8: Sir Enrique Atai,
9: yeah,
8: 11-11 when it comes to trophies with Laurent Blanc,
9: mm-hmm.
8: Andy, a bit to me, I epe, but trophy, maybe so chambi, yeah,
9: mm-hmm.
8: Luis Enrique, Jumana, why French League animal. Men disrespect coach bia. Men mi se Carlo Ancelotti munyi na coach wo French League animal. Big managers, top managers, ako French League animal ko coach. But me hu French League animal, me chef French League animal. There is no coach our ba French League animal wa perform better than Luis Enrique. Nobody. And it's not just about winning the trophy simple. Say yam fa no nto nche ya, na yam bre no nso later. For a team to pick up, for coach to pick up a team. Put it team together. Number about the kind of footballer coach in the Manti and Ebono. It reminds me of the Barcelona team under Pep Guardiola. At that time, no matter how strong you are, no matter how big you are, no matter how good you are as a team or a manager, who coach has a Barcelona team under Pep Guardiola now? And it's just because of how good they played. Our park and so. You can see coordination from the goalkeeping department. To the midfield, to the attack. Every department of the team understands each other and they work perfectly all park and so. And Lucio Luis Enrique team now. And it's not just about players. Oh. Aside the players' quality, the system is working. I'm about Barcelona or Camp Nou this season. Our Champions League. You know. There were a lot of the big boys in the Paris Saint-Germain team not money available.
9: Yeah, normally Mayulu.
8: Or the Jantumo, Seni Mayulu. These young boys, because they understand the system and the system is working, they operated with that particular system and got the results. Shabamuniki game no money Mokobo Allianz Arena this season. Look at the stage and as a time and air drew. Oh, he Osman Dembele Mufrim. Look at the players he brought in. Yet, because the system is working and the players has understood the system, they play to perfection. Any other kind of results are not coaching they play. Edema Timono. Edema Okoye. Edema Omo. Aside that, before Luis Enrique's arrival, our France. Now, it is only one team in the Champions League of France. Edema Irenfi. It was only Olympique Marseille. Abedi Pele Mutimono. And another Champions League of France. Aside them, nobody in the French league, no team, and another team in the Champions League, our French league anymore.
9: Yeah.
8: At the time, I shall say, I'm a Paris and Germain breaks. I'm going to postpone your matches because I'm going to Champions League, a do crucial stage. All the other teams in the French league are no more for us. But the only team are no more for us of France, na Olympique de Marseille. Because when you turn the record now, I have to hold them. Paris Saint Germain team, looking at the kind of football they are playing, on move team here breaky. And truly, truly, Paris Saint Germain breaky is our record now. Osha ball now, mobile. Trophies now, moje. Marseille just Champions League, you know. On team in treble now. Paris Saint Germain last season they won the treble.
9: Yeah.
8: As we speak, they are the only team in the French league. Our team here continental treble. Our French league animal. Say coach, make a call for team. Not team, listen, you're a Yoska. Play a B.O.

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1: Things well in your absence because he works with the system. It's a new so superior. Send me the bo, me the oya me me ho, and I say, Debbie. And a lot of the players under him, the system is even making the players better. Marquinhos, with no disrespect, they are not extraordinary players. Oh. Marquinhos is a good player, but he has never been extraordinary. Mm. That top center back, Debbie, me more Marquinhos and Fanka. But he's operating well in the system. And if I know Mendes free by, the person in the name, Vitinha, Jao Neves, Fabian Ruiz. Collectively, they are going to give you what you need on a field of play. It's your Jumana Luis Enrique or Paris Saint Germain. How are we putting team together? Anyhow, I'm mobile. Bradley Bakulamo. Desire Duemo. Even Osman Dembele is playing the best football. And as he has played the best ever football, my man can, sir. Because under him, no, what's the Ballon d'Or? This season, Osman Dembele about matches saying he has played about 22 matches or so in the French League. Was starting only 9 0. He's won the French League player of the season.
2: The system is working.
1: And players normally more crying. Some will be working with the system. No, they are performing. It's Laurent Blanc, dear. Why? Trophies will be the way. A better tie and a criminal problem. But the kind of a Juma Luis Enrique aye. Trophies are waje. Records are wasete. Ewo Paris Saint-Germain team nim no. There is no manager I have seen in the French league. I will perform better. And the coach I friend is Luis Enrique. And watch how dominant he has been or what he wants to do for himself. And baby Obekobia. At Barcelona, he won a performance. But at the point, now he move be few say or conform. So he needed that Paris Saint-Germain platform. And no one or the Juma or Chelsea, I saw a co interview Chelsea for Amfano.
2: The Chelsea for no, the Luis Enrique and Coma, Chelsea for them, Tidia Pa, 1 minute I interview Nana. The other account of some way Luis Enrique interviewer. Almost why I had the Omujano, a cofa Graham Porter.
3: That's why I had and yes, why are you bad? You're more penny and not the mom, but you're just
2: okay.
3: Hey, behind you, which may have my 100% you because I said 100% or better and yet it will be over 13 years control.
2: Okay,
3: and so okay.
1: Because if you're losing a kimono, they would want to be involved in the transfers. Chelsea policy now, Okono coaches be brain when you're involved in the transfers. The potentials are young, you say, Tony de Brel. It's all your chef and a kitchen hall. You ever could dig down near the brown, now the young quina my. But Luis Enrique Mono de Biomon Penesa. And at Paris Saint Germain, he's getting that total control. Nancy has a report, eh, but Jose Mourinho or Peso or Madrid, near Madrid, depending on the engine. Jose Mourinho, I shall see a Canema or Pearl Madrid.
2: Yeah.
1: And total control a part of these things. Zabi Alonso Onya, just because he wins a winning coach, Abia Mumia, sir. And see, Abia may interview Jose Mourinho, but just because he needs total control, every team, you know, may decide that they be men fan, my farm manager will be able to take him over Hame. And I'm sure something will happen with Chelsea, you know. But a Jumana Waya or Paris and Jamaica will work with him. I am happy. Edema Papano, and I'm sure Sir Charles in Penny for at this moment or maybe no more looking at the kind of job he's done. And it is not as if say or spend it extravagantly. Say be out to top players, be a cassia be bros who be there be. The money is there. He feels in when he needs it. Patrick Waho, Marquinhos Waho, Minya center back back with the backup.
2: Is that
1: a baby Munio or Friday as a banyi the naba? Minya will be on my left flank. So he's filling in where he needs it. And it's not just about buying any other player, keke. And I believe Sir Jumana Wayo so far, and just as I said earlier, the quality he's shown, for me, French League Anna Maherna, Andy, there is no coach I will perform a better chain coach than Luis Enrique. Inter Milan, any Christian Kivu story, no? And 24 say one good 10 deserves the other. Honestly speaking, Christian Kivu has done extremely well.
2: We don't go for that in the power.

0: Tottenham.
1: Mm. Look, we got where Inter Milan last season. How a Champions League in a crash room, final in a crash room.
0: Yeah.
1: Now, Ubi has position more compared a top manager. We now not Christian Chivu.
0: Yes. Honestly speaking, I'm one of those people, and I'm a doubter. It is simple. Where is he coming from? Who is he? When he? There are certain things when you do or you say, people start to ask questions. Inter Milan and Raizia Kwakwa could do that kind of leveler. Okobo Champions League final on the Paris Saint-Germain. They still have their team intact. Omu coach, Simeone. So only few on Manawakwa. People were expecting saying Inter Milan level now Maka could do. We pay coach our name Champions League. No. Or the Champions League na se. Na project baby I'm build their druno. Coach na baba to a project and so they free on them. But Inter Milan decided some phobia the number one or the neighbor Christian Kivu. Someone who doesn't have experience in the Champions League as a coach. We didn't look at the Obetimi Ayew League. Mo. But we were thinking, say, Inter Milan at that stage, and also at that time, they have brutal in Serie A, so the focus and attention should be on the Champions League. Yeah. Men disrespect Italian Serie A. But Andy Ubobo only drew a certain stage, with domestic trophies, then you target to be on. Teams to say, Bayern Munich, or better players, and obey BBA. But over Bayern Munich, player BBA to be any because, say, I watch the Champions League, not because of the domestic league, because league na ye bono. Wajima akumako 35, you're done at your bay in the crampu in Nuremberg also waj nine. It's a league, you know, only competition or league anymore. And to build the team, you know, to go and fight in Europe. And you say Inter Milan team ya build the team domestically or conquer. The next target should be about the Champions League. It's a mudu duona nye Christian Kivu ni ehe so wabe fatim no.
1: Yeah.
0: Christian Kivu aba. Kivu ba ye no. And why not to crash as you team him at the club world cup?
1: Yeah,
0: Lautaro Martinez on a Chahanoglu issues. We see me pra, we see pray. What plan what the team that you about US and me more? We see, we see, we see any boots you a boy club world cup. No crime, free team him. Me coming to us to be now Lautaro Martinez abano abekasa say I'm money time and now call a big club play. Be won't be as so giving it all confusion. New manager, ba. And when I'm common, I say, ah, ya kasi kriti ki wunti minye. Oba, ya na players ne egos. A shasi, ya na edane dino. On ya top manager, wunti mi manage top players. Any idea? Player bi anko, she and si. The manager made sure so be solve issues. No? And if it is just about people, I will be a problem. Only no problem, the any one free team no anko. Because in Kenya manager bia obeka se yempam no no free team nim and e Lautaro Martinez cha no gulu no kwana ne hohia se we na ne hohia de ne de ne hunche da hia no ye nya ne kwana onko ye mpeni pa fofom na mehim na Inter Milan team ne money ball. That was going to be the easy solution, but manager na take any of these decisions or decided to solve a problem no ne mante na ye adwuma. And it takes managers are omo balls omo courage no munim de omo ye and take decisions like this. Oh, last season at the start of the Champions League, only Mr. Luis Enrique knew Osman Dembele was a problem.
1: Yeah.
0: It's a game no Mokobo against Arsenal. Arsenal, whom after Jan 2-0 and 1 for Nankobi. Jan Ofie. But after that, coach now my young Pamu player, no, almost settled on differences. And today, the coach has made the player a better player. And the player has also made the coach a better coach because I don't want to manage the trophies. The Christian Kivu solve issues, you know, and I'm ranting and it's an eye, and I'm going to hear you, my boom. Fast forward the real season, no, the real season, and he's won the Italian Serie A. Even with matches to go, Okobo Coppa Italia finals, was I so Akwakwaji and all the account, or win a double in the first season. Champions League now, Koye, but just as I said earlier, Champions League in your coach in a level. So he's now coming to learn on the job when it comes to the Champions League. And per Juma na waye, and baby odi Inter Milan na babadu. Looking at the poor stats to everything in Inter Milan mo boku ni mo. Seriously speaking, Inter for any option better than so many manager ne beto aso. Because me name the best free manager ho in the first season. Football ne de biya ye kaso biya first season biya ya adaptation period. and manager aba na the first season empo with major trophy say what are you going to expect or what is he going to do should he settle well in the subsequent seasons see for me I feel say Inter Milan there adwuma na Christian Kivuya no I doubted him as a person but he has proven me wrong and I love managers who does that until Inter Milan na warrior and toaso and I believe say be boy Inter bobo kunandi
1: mira say Leonard Kusi Ajimai culture and what's in Kano? We guys have a big in dropping lines. Kakrawa, see that. Who I saw it, the comment section was it? Remember big in dropping lines, guys. You are big, guys. More or tronium ball. Ooh, I said, more. I call a corrosive to one only. I don't know Fabrizio Romano. And also, you know, fancy, you know, it was a done Fabrizio. No,
2: fancy was a monyanity.
1: Oh no! So a couple so here. Biggie Abon and taking a car knockout.
2: Biggie Abon, your friend couple. Biggie Abon and Liza.
1: Oh yeah, we win a cry. We win. Oh simple.
2: I say congrats.
1: Then yeah, you cry. Then you match.
2: What's it? Rapper.
0: My cry.
2: What's it? Rapper. It's me a rapper.
0: Oh yeah.
2: But my fans a rapper.
0: Oh. That's a fun thing, okay? The first time I'm here, I'm
2: oh, the man. Wonderful crew to the name. Oh,
0: why not? Maxwell, put out a testimony.
2: I see. I see a guy, you know.
0: Put out a testimony.
2: What's happening? You
0: know. Mr. Samuel Dropper.
2: More fire.
0: Neko Tadi. Everyone, you're the boys in the team. Hey, the man Frabe. Hey, the one J.
2: I see what you.
0: Thank you.
1: That's all I mean to you.
3: Yeah, great. Annie, now more can about coaches, no? I would say coaching is very important in our game, no? Unto men ka football, ube yi coaching e di efrim. Because a coaches, no? Ene di ebe dru level a yedri. It is over here, every team, whether good or bad, or coach. And in the moment a team be any idea, the first point of contact is a coach. Say, you have a resource on the field, ne Emma. Who blame the coach or who speak to the coach to make things happen. Yes, the first point of contact is a coach. And so they be about other things. The question is why. The why is that coach now is onona or the script in the Eba. What I say, on a better the plan be a modeco strategy. No, the strategy here a short term measure, yet they pay certain results. But what I say, short term measure be a ube put you together, or they have a certain results. That is the strategy. And maybe a coach is in a deba because a game near born one after the other. So this game, yeah, boy, it will be the following week. Into what the strategy ever for games are a short term for that very game. Into strategy now, the aban. Players in the actors. It is just like movie. If you direct and the script bar, and the actors in the be acting. It's one a set script and saw the aban. A yeah, the wo act a be fair. Because the script be bar more act a be it does not make sense or it doesn't make it meaning. And I said there is no wisdom or whatever in it. But script you will have a on point. It is a winger actors who are also good at moving the be blue. It's in the movie industry and all that, you know. Unto me, your friend is saying, unto me, actors, if it's like musician, when you write music and the music is good, you go to studio to want to record. Who engineer are unim yomana? Obech matches yemfa ways when me yemfa shim. Sometimes you will catch how far it works out. They are what yomana would call studio. When you are going to the studio, Andy, you know, say, when you wear the passing way. But at the studio, when the engineer has a lot, we won't say, we mum na eden. I bet the essing way. All these things happen. And what I'm trying to say is that obi to me arranging the year, man. One or two are they will be arranging the year. So they will be able to but just what I say. And see, coaching is very, very, very important. Because even at school, people are trained. Here, the teachers are the coaches. They are the trainers. And see, another name for coaching is training. So all the sports in the world, say a year individual sport, and I say a year team sport, we have coaches. And even in individual sports, coaches be bringing so agidini. If you say Floyd Mayweather senior in boxing, he's one of the, and Ninia Roger, may he so rest in peace. They are one of the best coaches in there. And a host of others by. Ain't he football there? Coaching it take 70%. Now the rest of the 30%, we call it improvisation. Improvisation is a wa player. Wow, who created Bibia? A wo mu and your coach natural. Because a duma ye be our dear be andy a woman nobody taught you. After what BKB has taught you, the direction he has given you, there is something in you he never taught. And sadly drew baby and no only shiba. Obia ubisa. It's improvisation here 30%. So what it means is that a very good coach with good, very good players, ubenga A. I say a good teacher with good students, mobeding, school mobeding,
1: mubecha.
3: A very good teacher with average students, ubenga their results.
1: Average
3: you have results. An average results or okay results. Mm. And a very good teacher with bad students, ubenga they.
1: Bad results.
3: Bam. And it's not top players, be I want to be with a top coach. That's how it goes. And it's a OSHA coaches have shaped it. One, the greatest coach at FIFA, a year, all time, you know, and the Henry Michel from the Netherlands. On that date, their friend Total Football by. At that time, the Netherlands and they bought that Total Football. They're the proponent of that Total Football, not a Johan Cruyff. Okay. Total Football is an interpositional play. In Sandy, say me bo 5 na me move out 2 I be say my name. Say me bo 9 na me quad yo 8 be say my name. That's how they play, and it was incredible. The kind say Holland and to me and Jay Walker, they got to the final. Almost show be abasa, including Brazil munyina. But when they got to the final, they were beaten by Germany. And na ma Johan Cruyff and to me and Jay the World Cup at any way so kakra. And even Cruyff was the player of that tournament. So if Cruyff had won the World Cup and Kamika Jose player of the century rankings, you know, mm-hmm. he would have come up.
1: Okay.
3: He was such a star. Mm-hmm. And the Udi Tunche, Reynolds Michel be coachy Barcelona. And the Johan Cruyff a bye from Ajax. Only say Ajax Cruyff ni omoje Champions League no so twaso on 3 occasions.
1: Mm-hmm.
3: And Cruyff oja no aje Ballon d'Or 3. He was a star in the game during that time. Nobody comes near. Andy, Cruyff so ba Barca as a player. When said that yenya success ah. Of course, in a classic or mutu mission Madrid 5 near day, but oh his success na far and few Madrid dominated. But Cruyff as a coach and the ena a cemented Barcelona BBA. It was Cruyff who won Barcelona's first Champions League trophy in 1992. And in 1994, Masako finals, Obekaya, and now AC Milan for sure, more 4-0. Now Romario were there. And we had Risto Stoichkov were there. He had players. Top players. And we had Ronald Koeman, who was his captain. Only said Koeman, basically the only defender was a goal spot in the history of football. Mm. Yes, not free kicks, no penalties, and Messi, no two the records in La Liga. He had players. And this, one other player, Michael Laudrup. So okay.
1: Yeah, Michael.
3: Yeah, Laudrup was also key player. I'm on a J League network so for so long. Now coach Bakun to me in J League and plan to also for until say Juventus coach Bakun a best record no. And so here, who say no Ojai Barcelona Saco Madrido. Echo ball one season Laudrup. Michael Laudrup. Who's on me to Brian and Michael. Brian and Bochel so no a very young Ojai. It's Michael Saco Madrid. It's Saco J League. 85 consecutive season, no, Michael Laudrup won the La Liga. Now, during his time as a coach, you know, the captain Bako was Koeman. And Koeman soon as said, goal number 92, or Moje, your Friday say, Champions League for the first time for Barcelona. And later, one of his captains, you know, Ebeye Johan Cruyff. So, when Barcelona needed a coach after Sir Rijkaard had a coin, only him said, no, more Jose Mourinho. Okay. Because Jose Mourinho himself started working under Sir Bobby Robson at Barcelona as an interpreter. So that is where he started the coaching staff. Oh, ni Enrique, any friends that Pep Guardiola, no more players at that time. And Tina Bibia was there for Mourinho to take over. And Mourinho too knew that he was coming home. And Johan Cruyff, on mom a decree, because he was the honorary president of Barcelona, decree said there be a month for Pep Guardiola. And the idea, ma, Mourinho, yes, idea. And who was a time of call Inter or another says, I don't know so Barcelona and answer. And the time of Musia now, or you are champions, who just know, yeah. Why do you think he would do that just to know? He was doing that to say that he has paid them with their own coin. And say, Guardiola so be taking over. And also the ticket I can buy. Because Cribe, you know, the Cribeism, it's all about intelligence, creativity, any attacking football. And a Cribe, so they tiki taka and buy tiki taka. Pep, it was always there, but I said it was branded. A short pass, possessive passing. Oh, yeah, pass it, but no, na sadi no. Sandy, unju, and I know more catcher and flake say, ah, but it's near mistake, but maybe I give them confidence to play. That is what football is all about, confidence. And the only said, Magway, sir, but no, the coacher no machine. Okay.
1: Everton is Man City now.
3: Bibi Bamitu, who is a Ghana hanger, born team no baby. Nka season we were born him.
1: Come trenching.
3: Yeah, you are trenching. Naga club president, I can say, we'll confirm me, can say, me, but the coach give the players confidence. So it is something we should learn. Because when a player knows that our confidence when he coach ma, automatically he plays. Because a boss and a guy, he knows that our support. So he himself will fight to make it up. And he cried for so, ebe bo, your friend say, Pep and so, ebe bo the tiki taka na, eno de koi. Now, sa warrior, e was se Busquets and so be a coach. Na oye good coach. Because, obi a proponent, because on se tiki taka na proponent, I say, di sin so no, ebi o nu jine man, e ye man, e Busquets. And it's not my idea to recall ya or use Busquets it work. In terms of Busquets to be turned to become a coach, because I didn't hereditary from Henry Michel to Johan Cruyff to your friend Ronald Koeman, then to Pep Guardiola. Pep Guardiola's proponent in a Busquets. Also, me boy, Pep Guardiola no a defensive midfielder. When he teams are going in a position, Ben who's a side striker's national position, Ben who's a extraordinary defensive midfield. And it's a we a coach, not a not only ball, boy. Position now, born. Me man so me judge. So oh, Bob, oh, Cop Park. No, so it's here who be pure. Moreno played as a goalkeeper. Me boy. It is the reason. Tia, it's very, very difficult. So be saying until recent times. It's a coach. Be a time no Bob born. They are not oyeno. Or Bob Park. No, so or the bar. Because yeah, man confront Tia say, Busquets played well. Me boy. Oba City now one or Obetu Fernandinho. If I'm right.
1: Yeah.
3: And he was a pillar in the team. Me boy. After Fernandinho, who one by?
1: Rodri.
3: Pillar. Even Rodri until now, so we all see the win results. It occur by now, why not DC defensive midfield?
1: By now, at a point, I said, Drew, no, my Joshua Kimmich.
3: Joshua Kimmich, my boy. And no, Thiago Alcantara.
1: Alcantara, my boy. Even Leon Goretzka, no, you're bad.
3: No, you're bad. Into that area, and he gets it right. Into a set Busquets to be a coach. Why am I saying that? Last name, Kassim is Andy Sian here. In the next decade, no, I'm here, all the top teams in Europe, no. Bear 80 to 90%, 70, 80, 90%. Mumbo date into this prophecy will be managed by Spanish managers. Only me agony. Yeah, currently, as we are speaking, Luis Enrique, Mikel Arteta, Cesc Fabregas, Pep Guardiola, Xabi Alonso, Xabi Ancasa. But what is here? Omunina Ewoho. But it will be also taken over by former Barcelona players. So what the other nations never come on? Yeah, how they are. Laurent Blanc and Amokana Sem say, oh no, Waji Trophy. Or a former Barcelona defender. Of course, but Manchester and Sanawoko. What the tuncha Luis Enrique from Real Madrid. Enrique or Madrid and Sanawo Barca. But I say Madrid no. On fa abutoyem ne friho. And so Barca, not Barca from Comun feeling is also from Madrid neighbor. But 5 years he won the heart and became captain. And nunti na onun so so bibiani or befa Spain national team na or make sure Madrid players no longer on Febino. So they do that to retaliate. But also what they are making as it. Uria, Ronald Koeman, or a former Barcelona captain, Cesc Fabregas, from the youth, and or call Arsenal, and or Samba back, Pep Guardiola, the least said the better. Yenko, your friend, the Xabi Alonso. What is Alonso born Madrid in Liverpool? But he played briefly in the academy. And so, no, because me and fam made Benma Madrid the most because that is the team he played in Liverpool. But because he played the academy, no, me to me so I percent your man, so I'm so free. But I papa bought Barcelona. Growing up in Barcelona, Chrome one or tear, or ne your friends are teta, and son of Munina a movie. Now, Ode Tuncha, okay, Ernesto Valverde.
1: Yeah.
3: Ode saw a former Barcelona player, also not a striker. Ne, yeah, ne, instead of Javier Mascherano, so what kind from Liverpool to Barca. And you know the Messi Mokoji Cavs. But it's just all my family. I don't know it's all my family.
1: Then I feel.
3: Never found. It's his. I'm going to keep her. No, also, I'm going to keep her. So I'm going to add you. Ah, let's book it on me, Bob. Yeah, Charlie. And see, okay, all these coaches, Laurent Blanc, Luis Enrique, Ronald Koeman, Mikel Arteta, Cesc Fabregas, Pep Guardiola, Xabi, Rafael Marquez, he's also a coach.
1: Mm-hmm.
3: Nana Odiaba, Xabi Alonso, Kakra, Mede Kakraton, Ernesto Valverde, Mascherano. Even Iniesta or Yene Badges. Who we know about Yaya Toure? Who's a Toure is your coach? Hey, Biabekaso Nya MI, but he's also a coach. And see, I said Barcelona system, no, and they produce a lot of coaches. And for that matter, it was Spain, produce a lot of coaches. And country be as a winning born, and they see who coaches were. And it's not Ghana, Ghanaian, the best coach on the African continent. Meaning, so on the Yajina. The late Sir Jones, I took a few. Even after no cry, our coaches like the late Sam Dodu, what he has here, the late Afrani, you mentioned that the late Ben Kofi Money Adina, these were top coaches. Agrefin Money Adi, all the clubs in Africa, imagine now we won with our local coaches. And see, one thing I make answer say, country, we didn't born a say, who coach Argentina were coaches. Brazil coaches won by Europe and also, but few ones are banner, to me, I had Louis Felipe Scolari moving out to be coaching Chelsea after winning the World Cup. And isn't that surprising enough, say, all the country that have won the World Cup from its inception, Andy, coaches in now natives. And you know what? Coaches are just World Cup in my country, beyond moving in Africa. And since we are a football nation, Andy, winning born a bar, one thing we need to see, say, we are coaches and so, Andy, at the count. It's a coaches in one, something is missing.
1: Merci, Max. Oh, yeah, Beth, you need to ask. Mamentia Staunches, the boy doing thing, the CEO for CEO Restaurant. Bro, me sure say we be able to call Safe Drive. Now coupon and car home pa. Na
3: Matthias Mbio.
1: Adam Pacho.
3: Meet me a candy over my coin. And yes, I'm a week. Meaning say be an the story, but as of all. Yes, he woke up here, Kobo. He said, I'm a so homom be whoopie. I real house was about a half a be free. Now he said, on be free, me say, I dey almost say, a car no more day, I quite a friend.
1: Rainy heading,
3: you know, Papa could not go for
1: the Benjamin Sari.
3: Benjamin Sari called walk up and I scattered her about home to work with Yanaka.
1: I'm just got $11,000 a day per day.
3: And she said, Ghana, ABI, about 3 matches nearby. You be the bear 10 days. And he bring us $110,000. Me boy.
1: Mm-hmm.
3: It has a court World Cup, not goalkeeper. No. Siko bring an omdia betria coach in a candy. We ain't a palatable news. And your palatable crack.
1: Oh, she has what you're saying.
3: It's where I have support and pioneers all Boma Benjamin Sari. No, yaho, because Ben, Bibina, Stebby. Yamifa a prank or bapen and say, ask him, nebe, because a FIFA budget him, because coach in the second team and the FIFA budget him. Ebi or Muji team known because Zimbabwe, now acquire Accra Hearts of Zimbabwe. This is your Zimbabwe, because of Portiana. And the another one will have to focus on the same. Assembly.
1: And all those stories by meeting.
3: Oh, so
1: your stories, you.
3: Yes, as a fierce was, yes, as a dear way, as the beginning of the season. Yeah, stories. Yen keman in bro, ye de ba. Ne ba no bio debi ne so mu de munyabotre. Unim si ye ka se. House of folk, yes or munkom se. Coach na all baffle for Eddie Dramani no. Ye be we season na coach no all kon mumbe ya di asin and the uka same way. Okay. Sisi a house were how many points?
1: And I'll have to check.
3: Yes, house were 51.
1: 51 points, okay.
3: 51 points. I cut 2 matches, that'll give you 6 points. And then the 51 points plus 6 in the Bema is 57.
1: Yeah.
3: Me boy.
1: Yeah.
3: Now, Kodidi Dramani so beya dia obenya 57. 57 kwa nye guaranteed. Because Tameka 4 matches, ne 12 points, no. Meka so obe pick 10 out of, your friends say 12, no. Okay.
1: Yeah.
3: But see, at the echo, so we need to kwa obe pick only 8 out of the 12. 2 na kan kwa nye guaranteed by the amano. See, yeah, the man is there. So, obey real season no, with 57 points. Coach Watara no okone ya pamne so wanya adia. Mi ame faya no wahano. Andi yei. Onya 58 o.
1: Ti, should this Ramani enya the next 6 points in the grass? Still, on match.
3: Onya the next 6 points. 2 matches so winning now. He will end with 57.
1: Watara be leading 1 point.
3: Watara led with 58 points. Area of goals, 1 point. Yeah. Ouattara scored 30.
4: Mm.
3: And this man is saying the 20 goal. I think 21.
4: Yeah. He just was said 9 goals in the 2 matches. Anzana.
3: Omunyi now also caso omunyi strikers. Nchandi has, with all due respect, omako omanim and omako omachi. Mr. Obi has ni biya wenye ni ebeka.
4: No, per the figures are there and the stats there clearly a step back because this is the point that we near 58 and we near 57 now. What drop it?
3: And I hear be we season the last season. How Hearts of Oak was the most informed team in the league. On last 5 matches, and they won 4 and drew 1. This time, the same cannot be said. And again, Ouattara home na no bo draw ni ekaso onyade no. We kura be bob mo draw be. Say we kura wa bo draw kura say coach Ebetado the okor unbeaten me boy.
4: So far has about 15 drawn games.
3: 15 drawn games. Ebetado bo saying I think about 9 or say 10. Or let's say 12. And then so unjin this has na bi bi se ho. And I saw Unjimini.
4: Me, yes, I be been that. Me, no, the crowd, baby, be an assured man.
3: Problem be here, so I'm solve that problem. Be omunim.
4: Because omunim.
3: Yeah, the next season here, Queer Sasha and Comprofroa. Majority. Munti, you. Yes, I started preseason now. And but you blame na the same thing. Mini strikers. Meboa. Yes, I'm coaching in Aka. And so, coach, you want my crowd, Lisa, oh, Mauli, why you? And now, boy, any friend of Dukun.
4: Abroduku.
3: And a Hamza is an so. It's a Ghana boy, but so what these 3 strikers should be good to go. And that's my make him a boy. What in Salim Adams?
4: Salim. Hey.
3: Mediama.
4: Yeah.
3: And your boy win or has some money to call Cincinnati or Muslim or Tono and your buy more Pam. Okay. Okay.
4: Yeah.
3: All says season after season, baby has in Yana right by a goalkeeping department. And the keepers a Bahas by GD. Okay, Richard Atta. Any the other part of the coin in the Ethiopia?
4: Rich
3: Monai. Unso Muji Dipa. I say, maybe, and I'm keep a yes or money. I don't know, Moses Sanko Fa, good keepers by. Menu Casa has team nobody and one money would Dipa.
4: Say, yes, sorry, I'm a
3: person.
4: Kevin Osiris, Ali Mohammed.
3: Okay, Ruben Nani more time.
4: Yeah.
3: It was the Unsa Benmensa across the GD or Haspa.
4: Benjamin Mensa, the goalkeeper.
3: Yes. Yeah. And Sana, that time, that Ruben Nani money, I don't see it. Ebeji, no, only one other Ghanaian defender, I'm here from, and I bought it, no more Bopa. Oh, I forgot, yes, Ruben Nani, and oh, no more Bopa, almost soon, and they wouldn't.
4: But different Caleb says, Subaji, Calebaman,
3: Calebaman, Quasubaji, Dini. Oka Monaco to Korsha or Gobi. On Subaji, Dini Pa. Ain't say the same thing. That this season na ye ba besi shem no sane besi home no I saw mo win ni awon besi home hu de se home sane beko yesterday preseason na they will start scoring goals goals babes of phobia fi we there ye nya start league na acha ye ball 10 matches and coach no was start mini strikers ye the foreign strikers so ba omo nyina nto me bo okaya san watchan. I don't know, sir.
4: Imagine. How far is it?
3: Ofri and Okobo no Adibu. Mano Mobo Champions League. Yeah. Ena Kasala Wanet. Okay, Kasala. Kasala and Kwani play a Makanase Muriasia Minses if him. Because Kasala and Besson Kosebe 7 hat tricks and if you are 8 braces. What does it
4: say? Oh, but you can't in our.
3: Bako Kram and Tub. And now, Akwebis, you have a friend in CC who said, if you could have been back at Tintin, your question go back was about 4. No, beyond himself, Ben. Mawili Wayone has top scorer. I think he has about 6 goals. Is it not the same thing? Omri Pami Koja, Kofi Koji, so Munche goes. The same thing. And our Hamza Isa, I think last season or so, not Osha double figures for Hearts of Oak, no, you're a top scorer. Season we, was a 4. In all of a sudden, Obeka Hamza is a we are free bobo. It's handy, they make us a Kwamawana. It's on the sack of a striker. Matis a coach in so upper right back, left back, upper striker straight. Now, leg now, Obaum Kwafrika. FA Kapunya, upper striker straight, I become more. Into Unkwa, Obeza Ghana and Kwan.
4: But so Okaso upper striker straight, I mean, is it one because we go. How do you keep six strikers
3: in season be able we are strikers in our it is still the same thing almost out to us. And I am here on the side change managing director. General manager.
4: MD.
3: On to me a change general manager the full samba. A the same. And see, you be off season no. Yes, that na preparation friendly is near there. How to play incredibly well. No, mama will be house and be a hope say, oh, be a ye for be a season with ye. Your boss in 7 matches and now coaches now start mini strikers.
4: Mammy, you see where you will be. Obviously, no, Missa say, Tisad your honor, oh, my dear, oh, her problem grow.
3: No, what does it mean, kind? What does it mean, kind? If you're no M follow, what does it mean, kind? But who am I, Maxwell or Tikonsweti, Aquafina? Nobody will take it. Say, be a member of the chairman and ke Boma. Ah? If your chairman is saying, Boma, because of how he's got the level and the experience of the job, where he's been connected, they will accept it. Or no, so boom, because so in the Mimi Chrome in Omosha has a mifi and nobody speed behind me. Me ba campus or Pauline in Albianime. And I've never changed from it before. Yen Ressa has and call for. But the question is, Andy, who then are they? They are team near Diano Moy or Modiano Munya Radia. But just what I say. Yes, you crawl by and one co beefy uncle for Sinisaging Amidi or for Zubi. It's not some monkona monko cars and paddy or bed ye di number bonus or asseding. Eja or banon cronco, a dim one cassa mon for son. Because nipa will be adding a well the amount. Why will you see can now boka? But your nene cabbed or no motria player, can no motria coach, can no motria week, can no motria. But just what I say. May catch up players say, Ben Jamasari 2 coin. Now, but see 2 coin. House will bring yet another goalkeeper on the suba top. But mum boy send a team new in it. Some catch us here, cut here, Bob Bono, Ghana, house and put here. I don't know about other club, but what I know about House of Hosts, Togbe will not involve himself in those ways. I mean, say, be a referee, no, on ye. And this year, ball leg in a faint chim, Sadia, has Angel Gogana Bimo. Until so, I'm sorry, I knew I to an amon, or munje. Nandi, when you want to say, Team Bob game, no, we are, or Bob very nicely. Home, ne, so, Ocean. It doesn't matter, Tim on enable, or Baguma. No, Marco, so next season, a bay, the same thing. No, my change you coach, a bay, the same thing. And you see, Anna Watara, any 1 point more than Didino. Only problem, never horror. Only so all House of Folk supporter feels like this year, Mutimum, a yana Watara, and I only said that's the feeling. Unim.
4: Do I ban a moment for your point?
3: The feeling our House of Folk circles is that currently their team looks better, plays nicely, or our hall because Asari Moho. So they feel like their team is now better than Watara, but that is a lie. Andy, that is a lie. It's now they're being in and say, oh, yeah, my coach, no, another season. Meboa, I think what ban when you strike a ban or your money season. Good. Said, did you so, Timia? Or no, so, ne, say, chief imam crown of Boko Kumi, so a cramony or a Muslim, right? Na chief imam bebuan and pie, boom, uncle no one. And yes, I want here next season crown points we know when you and they're so be to me at it. Na said next season only ma by half of the season no. Na se points ye hwene enye ya did you mepamo. What sign 30 years from mepamo. Na me pacho. Who's house of full consistently every season? So we did the dear and can season be only 2 or 3 coaches ne boy. Ebisuna atokotoko no. Says ya kotoko 3 coaches normally abo season we. And even that one crowd ocha mo points cry, they still can't win the league. Intandi. I was saying has impending for me to make cancel moon to animal. Me say they should unite all the hearts of folk family. But what I say, no, be amfad you nim emra on board. No money unify force and move on. Ni enwe di ebesi. Asem na ano no. Me nkansa omun kwa papa kata kiti biya wa na ibisandi. Asem na ano no.
4: Na enwa uta kwa monitor the game I also course work across Sports Stadium. Techima City any DBB United and rap.
3: Yeah.
4: DBB we need game nobody 3-1.
3: Yeah. Who's that? But you
4: maybe okay. Because and rap after the game, no. And Komakos. You were a striker. Could you entry for DBB? DBB. And on a chance 3-1.
3: Okay.
4: Na Okasai after the game.
3: Also,
4: Omo Benjina from almost started Division 1, and mentality needs to be qualified for the Premier League.
3: Yeah,
4: that. And now playoff. No,
3: I mean, it's also saying I'm paying for no, I can't show them more court premier. Okay.
4: Isaac Niyama, after no qualification, no, back to Tiono Sunis and more. Okay.
5: Promoted team to the Ghana Premier League, and I've done it for me. It was my target, and that is what I was sent there to do. And thank God I've done it in a principal style. Because I have only 2 modules to finish, until I'll be done and I'll be awarded with the cup. In the league that we just finished, I think we were able to score 56 goals. And it tells you that we are a team that is an attacking team, that is possible of scoring. So for me, I was not surprised. We could have finished the game by 5, 6, 7. We all saw it. We created a lot of chances. But all the same, I'm very happy with this result.
6: Okay.
5: I think we'll go back to the drawing board. We'll bring some few guys, maybe our 10 players, because I want to maintain this crop of players and really work on them. They have shown a lot of commitment, they have sacrificed for it, and they deserve to play in the Premiership. So we'll add a little bit of new players to it, then we are good to go in the Premiership.
4: See, I know your coach, Isaac Niyama, was by June, July, then, and the line says, I'm going to come and coach in the Premier League. No, we now pursue maintaining the core of his team. No, I have few additions, and the boys will be ready for the Premier League. It's in the year, when DBB United. Yeah, home waiting for the upcoming season after Senra almost so in your sa victory and sweet me cause. But my mefa will so and so my uncle George Free, the former vice president for the Ghana Football Association, say question and techi se na obe fallen no na omu send a banner just a matter of time.
7: Me, I'm when I see the leader, I want to cry and I'm referring to Rakusinan. Maybe in the picture of Papa did it through here. It is these same people. Don't make money. Don't be ambitious. Don't do anything. Don't do anything. Don't stop being the same fish. Don't achieve something. The question and teaching of yesteryears and question and teaching of today, which one do you like? This is what we do in this country. We are always afraid. But me, I grew up a young man joining DYLG, Democratic Youth League of Ghana. I was strong papagay boy. Until President Kufuor changed my thinking. Then I cut across these two political lines. Me and Nini in an NDC or MPP on my womb. Because my mother is the woman was the woman organizer for MPP in 1992 to 2004. What did I show them? I grew up as a barracks boy.
4: Hello, hey, Uncle George Free. Now, games are, of course, will go on the home since I'm president of Ghana Athletics. Hey, open your friends, Bawa Fuseni. Complaints, of course, no. What do you are no kakra? Na into opinion and we.
8: The internet. I know we have internet. If it's not working, then we'll fix it tomorrow. The first list is always there. I don't know why you don't get it. Maybe you go there in great number, but I know start list is there. I have access to start list. So if you don't have access to start list tomorrow, let's sort it out tomorrow in the morning before the afternoon session. The second question is what about the space there? This is how the stadium was built. I cannot create more space for the media there. Yeah. Some of you have attended World Championship. I've attended Olympic Games. Some of you know that you have no right coming up and walking around. But you have been doing it. I've been doing it. So if you want us to enforce the rules, we will enforce the rules. Yeah. Tomorrow, I'll ask police. No, wait, I don't want tomorrow. I'll ask police, media, this is your area. I'll make sure that nobody goes there. You should make sure that you stay there.
4: Others and Joe for no complaining, say space, no. Bombe Banan Kofoda, for the media, and I don't know, your sister, you won't be in but media for the baby, all my new class, almost about. He says, I don't know, I'm not to be making sure the police be very strict. Na media man baby ni kwa soko no untimi nkoho na internet won sem no o se because you say foreign media na o maba no untimi report to their respective countries because of internet issues
3: ewo venue
4: iwo venue no untimi send the reports enko ti o mo have a problem and he saying say o mbere normal sort e nanapa before
3: Andy I was a buying penny sports minister. I was saying nenebre. Mem pesa but Ghana no yengini pandi. For all you know, there are people who are sabotaging Ghana.
4: Mami Veronica Comey.
3: Okay.
4: And also a company for now. What ever patch with issues I also with the African Athletics Championship. Yenti already we are namacho. Mama odu seven aba.
6: I have been a journalist for years, traveled the world, and I understand that it is not acceptable. You need a very quiet environment for you to be able to operate. So we've heard you, even before you said it, we knew that we needed to do better. So my apologies that there was a lot of noise and it distracted the way you had to work. We've put measures in place to make sure that it doesn't repeat itself. So kindly accept my apologies to the media. Secondly, you spoke about the athletes speaking about rationing of food. Personally, I was taken a little aback, I think for us as organizers, but we do know that there will be complaints and everything. What we have done is to step up to see how we can change some of that narrative, because I go to the dome myself, we are always there, there is a lot of food, so we don't know where that came from. So it is something that I want to give you the assurance that we are working on. In terms of the equipment that did not work yesterday, there was a lot of power trips. I don't know if you saw it, the park kept fluctuating. We had a generator set available to correct that, but a lot of technical difficulties ensure that once we fixed it, it went back to the same. What we have done today is to isolate a lot of the power so that the equipment will have their own power, so we don't have a repeat of what happened yesterday. So that is the update in terms of what we have done.
4: Hello, Veronica Comey, and I think I'm Max.
3: Yeah, Andy, I think the sports minister, and I saw or question people. And yes, so it's not Black Stars as M. Kwan. Because Black Stars cry issues, yeah, and your budget, he'll be out and be speaking. Of course, his job, he's doing a great job, but he needs to be up and down. Because me, the Madrians said there are people who want to sabotage them, and they shouldn't take it for granted. Because the air course and the mentia, because Sebi, I could say tournament, where organizers are annual money. Woman who's our Casa Kama, or can there's one carry, Brofuna, Ghana, sir, or Yaka Brofuna, or Jesse, or Odimie, but Brofuna, and naturally how intelligent will be. In time, you'll be between a cabra for her, Mamma, known to me. By here, Hano will become woman as a Makan carry. All these things should have been done ahead. If they were done ahead, Andy, and a tournament, and your money buy, I know their machines will agree. And a light issue, they don't be. This is Ghana, because a light issue has been there. You swing in a Ghana light issues, be seen there. And you swing in a mid-90s, in a day by Rollins, more time, President Kufu, more time, Penny, His Excellency Atamils, may he so rest in peace. And they buy ABC, President Mahama, and I don't know, be seen there, and I saw your light, sir. You know, time, because Ghana is here, you need problem with light. And the light, hey, doom, yeah, Ghana light, and I, yes, sir. But these things could have been done. So what could the tournament say we host here? So we be hosting tournament be we and na wenye num yam. Oh, when ya bibi so be cause say ah Ghana. They be a makasa as much as I know a couple of people are more free Africa, they are friends. Andy. And Ghanaians are more too quiet Africa, how much not Andy. When omun koyen, who can be omun ti omun do omun himself Ghana di echere say Africa di yen yen number one gateway to Africa. We are the black star, the hope of Sami etie. But Andy, the moment omun betwa mu ha ba no mo say kai sana ye wechire ho baby. Ain't he menya surprise, but they need to be serious. Then again, coach no so much 56 goes on. Yeah, that's a mark of a good coach. He's up on him the echo. So we off head no boy. When you said season in Aminya, this number of goals, maybe I may concede this. Until he's on top of his job. Coaches need be brave and the O interview to make a Omon ball like Omunim goes or Mashe. And I only mean Adri. Omunim goes or Mashe. And he's been able to identify any team in the air attacking. So he plays an attacking style of football. And I'll send a set A in a car crano idea.
4: We by July.
3: No. May GFS asset A and saying, yeah, maybe a calf ni FIFA no mind mandatory. Me want the wisdom in it. What him the India? Say a league is set A for any coaching.
4: But at least also wore a certain qualification
3: to be able to coach. Yeah. And it's a
4: what they call
3: and
4: your park and
3: yeah. And it's a what they call what the qualification the higher the mom but not say coaching mom say ah what does that mean what reverse yeah yeah because I know coaches would be who are far better than most of all these coaches with A and there are some people who have A omuditi fi omu credit don't want to even coach and say quite bad so now why money a fast mom ye A no and inka for all you know when obi anka work coaching for a certain number of years if you ever top level and no DB, I be a anybody into 1 year. No. And say mandatory says uncle for no should be enrolled straight away. And I say, make a me boy. Say a country be crowd or Ghana and a pair coach, we should have even supported them. Supporting maybe a financial, but it could have been a different thing for them to do. But for all you know, Pachoti, I say, no be all why you be a co apply, no way, but not obi away, no deba. Ah, it be crown coach either. Because me titins, I mean, I don't want to believe me, me research, you into me, meet me, we are me, beba. Metitin said, Benin, I don't want to believe that. If it is true, then A is zero. But I don't really think so. Say, you'll be in a catch them, you'll say, I say, hey, no, your uncle, for your friend from us, or me. And so what I say, if you be a bear 100 year apply or more, it is known that AB or money, that one, I don't want to believe. Maybe, just maybe, or money, I understand the system. But Andy, finally, you know, teams also on Beijing, you know. Also, I'm mobile leg in the air on my target.
4: Also, from the division, I know my target is I'm going to qualify for the Premier.
3: Yeah.
4: And now they are ready for the Premier.
3: Yes, ABS is that. Say, Diana straight from division, one. They won the league. And then the last time, you got team BOS. But in recent times, teams not more gaining promotion from division one. I'm going to survive it oftentimes. Say, over here. So, over here, league table, now, I see your mommy. Me wa over lake table no wa see wa.
4: Asio.
3: When who? Shehoma me pacho. Teams no yade. Wonders.
4: Omari.
3: Omon to me wonders no. Hohoi.
4: Omo jaibo.
3: Omo karo omo ibrani. Me wa. Over vision.
4: 15.
3: Nahubisa apostles.
4: It's 14.
3: All blacks.
4: 12.
3: One here, some of these teams na ne bedrop eh. It is a woman just a season or a quarter two, and I say the first season, I'm gonna drop it. It's a more bad, they are not able to compete. But I'm over here, a sort of one day banner. Those teams now, or my world league, you know, for not for more than 3 or more years now, never. And the question is why? The why is that if you say, Oshe Premier level on the first division, and in Kenya say, Muchimbebre. I think every player who is very good at junior level, at division one, should be able to play the Premier. So, I'm going junior. Because the Premier League teams in the crown, or more players, or more top division one for never. But I think some of my preparation or my day banner hasn't been the best. And here, one thing. And again, I'm going to say, Nim Terrain, ni ye. Because Sunday, they bought Premiership, they different from Sunday mentality, they bought your friends at division one. I think it's not make us a Premier League, they are we ni. Season a best at here, teams in TM. Not all the 18 teams are mobile, including Wahoo team and all the top paper. So now the minimum seven and the a demo lose match we internet the loss as a whole. Who's a match be hoy they have been lose and the opaye the Gary Bottom back who be lose. Ebia minimum seven Jake dear Mebo draw and Ebia many Chris or me home dear Messeno. And so we games now very difficult to win. Now you draw any losses now. And then you work towards it. But among yes, sir. Excitement here about Premier League. Premier League. If you buy any money, maybe a 10 billion. Maybe. So no, some fan more. Oh, nana. Maybe a club owner. No, when your girls too. Fufro, you know, I talk out. Fufro, you say, any age. Na game no end kwe. But if they are well conditioned, they are being taken care of well. No more plan here. I think say they'll be able to play. It's any teams in the bar no more frame no. Because our first division teams no so and they beat say all blacks. Who's here home ball pa? Say over average attended, they are one of the teams here home ball. And it's not me person or mukem. But the question is or moon came and why so nemko. It should be on merit. Yem person will be so be bano be ho ho de enibi.
4: Majai wo.
3: And then one.
4: I was about to say, na menoka say egusu ekoso ewo Swami Magazine, Ekuyaba Medical Center, any Rebel Laboratories, or Akabum Sansun as support from Aye Frangina Company Limited, and Total Energy, say same. Sesi Ayeka say, Odia Tufa, Aye Swami Magazine, Nebra, Yehel, consultation when you ever scan any lab test, any other services, medical services in Yanoba, you have a way at your Kuaba Medical Center, any Rebel Laboratory, and I come on the side and air by a chassis, and run 13, 31st, me, any baby, and a past 7, Yapon 4, Debia, Ewoswam Magazine, Ewokumasi, and a Egusuya Kosso. So, opinion inquiries are for 0540121563 Shannon so say I have Frank Gina Company Limited and I feel Total Energies and Buana Pure and so airbohu the Ediama Vim Champagne Energy Drink no Aya Pibinum Oye Jumadine see anwabre also nya one dear with me at the atwa juma so the be an white bo winya a yeah vim champagne energy drink in no my wounds and pa ama o vim and vego I'm waging us for boy jumakama bestrom event be a cosmoon seven was his and say a kama I'll be a epe a vim champagne energy drink and yanumbi na in CC will come and yana ewa stores supermarket event vendors omutum will be 0322-190-877-0322-190-877 Maminka ubiyo sir much experience hospitality neguswa eko sona sede ya meta ekano weno yase upeso ukunya premium access to football's biggest stage yama VIP seats in 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Now we didn't pay for any income more. Mina Padia, my catcher said, Honda also order. Otia, see who commands now, baby, I'll bet that was soon. Ever driven out, Simon, a Pahua, which I jawaju. Rooms are a unit, a yakama. Woman saw me a more honomonimity, just so many mini pa. You were standby generator, making sure the Tembian and Kania in Sujana soon so a flow 24 hours. Oshim School Junction for Grace Gift, and Nimuhonoma, Cassette, Oko, California Food Joint, Obakako to Dankakra, Elho, full condition rumor, security is here 24 hours. 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And it's a few birthdays now for you make way for DJ Bishops. Na Omra Oba, na your DJ Akedina, and so the Abetuaso, to me, Ed Amamo. Na way every a year honorable prince, a year former sports presenter, and Osigueno de a year Worcester Executive Fitness Club, and Romoyomu Integration. Na Nyankopo Yadma, a year June 21, and I said 21st of a year June, a Sunday. 5 p.m. to 12 a.m. Na Jumadi Nebekoso, Ewo St. Juan of Ark Parish Hall, Ewo 570 Lincoln Street, Ewo Wuchester, MA 01605. Na Omosi Weno, what I say, Wuchester na Ekoso, Omosi, Omo Aton Sadi Afre, East Legon Executives, and Health and Executives for Aominina Ifrigana, Ebe support to Omo. Ewo Worcester, Ewo US of E. Ain't you Shannon Sumaye? Se almost in Yasmu to our Elafi Burgess Live Band, and so many to the crowd into Honorable Prince. As you event Cassia Pa, and I echoes Wo Worcester, Nyankopo Yadma, 21st of a year June. T. Munshane so, na Munjano, Mumiki Shu, somebody represent Ewasia. And area, Tia, na Mamin Ting see birthdays, Niso, say. Happy birthday, Ewa Diama Dora. Na Idia Rodona de Fren AD. Juma Ewu Emmanuel Eye Medical Center Ewu East Legon won't cry. Now we from Kwarase and we'll see and she a Dora D a happy birthday and 20 D happy birthday to you Nyankopo Insha Uye pa Sanso and a birthday way a kasia pa na ifri nana uredu wadye kwawu mkwatia 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papa prekope or we show no a happy baby. We know you say we your friend daddy because niama ufie what you say
3: Escao.
4: Na odie Bo nana uredu wadie na nkasa kra nyema asketo a na ne papa ja
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1: What does it say? Hey, charity. What do you charity,
2: I mean,
1: okay. Sansu ena maminko ayye Kumasi Technical University. Na minwishi Daniela Ajman. And so a happy birthday today. Daniela, SRC General Secretary Hopeful. Danny, happy birthday to you. My name is we enjoy vacations, no? On this special day. Happy birthday to you, Daniela Ajima. You are very loved at our campus. Danny, happy birthday to you. May God bless you. Sansu, and I will say, young wishy, a year princess. And so, a final year student, a year Santua SHS. And then, a year princess. Now, what that now, if we gifty, and I feel wish you are for, and I'm seeing we show a happy birthday. Princess. Happy birthday to you. Nyankopon shop na onya okese. Ye akwa anim no another birthday ewa ha. Ti yemfa ene so emra. Na I say happy birthday to Asare Kwatin. Wo ye tie dealer ewo high school junction. Ho ena Asare Kwatin ewo yenwishi Asare. And so a happy birthday ene emfa. Ebana pa. Young Queen, you must say happy birthday to Miss Sherry. Now, Miss Sherry, the CEO of Sherry Diamond Luxury Saloon. Now, if you Mr. Francis Akwesia Samwa, and I'll see you and Miss Sherry a happy birthday. Miss Sherry, happy birthday to you. Young trouble, and now young fire ninja, ever just so a whole and a catch repukuya. And so, we catch you for a nurse. And we cross health center. And we're just so. And then, a catch you. And so, I would have into your PFD. So, na yeah, we should catch you. And so, I would have happy birthday to you, catch you. Now, Kupun Shopa. Now, we also say happy birthday to Francisca. And I feel Francis Akwabua Muyenta. And then, a Mawuda. Francisca and Francis Akwabua. If you get a chance, and I see you wish you a happy birthday, and a father, papa. Okay. And then, so, Alfred Herbert Yaboa, Unia, and Naomi, our pure FM, and then, you are with Auntie Alfred Herbert Yaboa, happy birthday to you, Yanko Punisha. Now, Mr. Osei Jemfi Jonas. And so, another listener of Pure FM, especially Pure Sports. And so, a staunch member of Kumasi Asante Koroko. And you are with Mr. Osei, happy birthday to you. Nye kase nyanko po nko suna unshaw na onye oke siye pa. Happy birthday. And I did chat to ono. And then, Asenso, wo US of E. And then, Asenso, I would from the CU, Mr. Mimi. So, and I want kasa. Unia number 2. Any of your phone in your ass and we show a happy birthday. Tiasenso, happy birthday to you, Yakopun Show. Well, it was a vo. Yanamu in ass, na yen find that yenu su insuaha. Nafi no yen sorry my bishops, emet to us in Yakopoya Domochina. Yabesabishia nafi diakebiano, a dinina, and so etch me edia. But maybe Andrews who's with your friend and Dickas Ote, Maxwell and Kanabigi. And so, every boy, Emmy Edishuno, and so by Yakramina, you best say, have a wonderful day and stay blessed, Yakram.

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1: Ani edemu ampa. The se se di Educhem Atlantic International University, America memu. Abo Dr. Dujemfi Babasu honorary degree as a professor in biology in herbal medicine. It is said ye ayare saro. Aye mo. Oh, Mr. Minim wife ye ko pa wo. Wani ye one city. Ni se ni betu mu anza ni ETS kano.
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4: Oh, correct, sir.
5: I take up man.
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5: Boy, yeah.
4: I wouldn't know when you're a son. 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Now, what say? Now, when you're pa.
5: Delay man capsules. 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
4: I can see. Now, look at Mr. and the capsule, sir. A man, Mary, man, you're not being no. Men, no, be in the middle. Who may say?
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4: 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Miss Rome.
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5: And what's that here?
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1: I'm passing accounting.
2: Interesting.
1: Yeah, but I'm feeling costing. I'm passing accounting. Then I said, one paper. I want me to know I'm going to the subsequent day.
2: Yeah,
1: receipt. The next metro way June, I'm going December. I'm going to go and also me pass here. To pass in South Africa, big one, I'm going to
2: further courses.
1: Oh, but I mean, to be personal, I'm going to say, I'm going to say,
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1: And I'm certain maybe any name would be a good link. 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Now it's a magic kra.
2: Good link, no, only a parcel service on
1: that. 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
2: Okay.
1: Now it's only a forest bureau. Now it's anyone might be bribe, but at that time, what's a
2: call center?
1: Call center. Because you want to say, and only name one.
2: Okay, our first salary.
1: But you know, first alight, I was part of those who prepared their first business plan.
2: Wow.
1: Yeah, I did part of the financials, you know, because now me boss, no yet 45% shareholder, and nanayao A life, S 45% shareholder. Me boss, my friend Mr. Free, Kwame Free.
2: Okay.
1: When I go link in India.
2: Okay.
1: But I'm no me a Baptist. I'm quite a Baptist. And no me in penny form. Yeah, no come boom on the BA, first alight. And see, me one of no, one day, and I, me bell Jumanopa, to me two of my nice, I call it to me deciso, a friend Salasi. When we say we're a printer, on Sango Funibino. In fact, we were going to move out to work and be a fool. So I didn't want to tell me my destiny. So now me slow down. See me paint and I say, and maybe go on my so, and I say printing. Maybe now it's not where I also new FM station be abba. Now, how much man when I'm so that's a from say, also from Imperial Broadcasting Corporation. I'm so sir. I'm so now. We must have been also went to Mosanam's now. Send the idea of being an accountant. Or say, I know they definitely need to know. Now it's only a connecting mina or and only Capital Radio.
2: Right.
1: And that was 1997. And I was one of the pioneers of Capital Radio. I was the first accountant at Capital Radio.
2: But what time? No, why? Mona Moshas.
1: Yeah, Shas, yeah. My name Vic Victoria. You want to say, Twase Hema.
2: Okay.
1: And Mrs. Ajumai, one of the general manager, one also Vic, more humble friends,
2: client service,
1: client service, and then there was Anukra, Anukra Mrs. Kesbin,
2: okay,
1: and one of the year marketing, and Meme accounting, and Nana Ufuri, one of the programs, and the Kosiasi Samu,
2: yeah,
1: and the Kosidia, and the morning,
2: yeah,
1: and one a Kafu day.
2: True.
1: And
2: sometimes near friend or ask Kafu Day on.
1: Okay, me Kafu Day na me name. Okay, near Tafeno, Kafu anymore.
2: Yeah.
1: And a China Busha Kavosamo.
2: Okay.
1: And Tiene, my statue and Gasadia near a guy with a friend Hitman, or Ibanese. And a near war. Magic Sam. And then you wo oh man, we know the boy reggae my refini the Rasta man beef.
2: Name Papa Dam Batuka.
1: Batuka.
2: Yeah.
1: Batuka. Batuka. And na you wo MBY. Nana Wachiado. And then you wo Georgia Ochri. You say Georgia Ochri.
2: Okay.
1: See, I'm saying Nasiana Musueno in wo Bantu Mahini Fio. And the chain of party dabs, Munina airbag. That was the squad I know almost as a year.
2: Wow.
1: But honor me now 1 year. And a major visa and a part to UK. And that was 98. And I made

0: Oh yeah, ECC, me got to aso. 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
1: But life is interesting.
0: Yeah.
1: Because me share se o life bibia o free niema o fermu and how you are not ashamed of your past.
0: Why should you be ashamed?
1: Utimi kano.
0: No, she didn't be ashamed.
1: Kofo P never omits that part in your story.
0: No, I will not. You see, I have to encourage the young people out there. Say, and you're too late. A more big country was life too late. Because life will be able to start any day. But I did a commission of a boom. Pa, meaning say, a here pa, and credit. It's one of the capital you need. That's all Dinukre. Maybe the second number one minimum cra. Kind of crano, no co baby. Hey, Nipa, I dear me who would depend on say, Omit me do bonene. But China knows, I don't mean ye, O man in ye. So, into wood ya is all in the same cause of debonny. Tampia mobu, or conscience, and necklace. So, I say, I dear ye, Papa Vidia, a morning rate. To me, that's how me
1: life.
0: Me life ano. You know, me bisha kwa me kupenga kwa na mgeni okamso boya. 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
1: Because I said, I said, not are you cool now saying? And you know, I'm kind of saying, my name is and I said, say, you got Kwana Bia. So they mentioned, but a bema, they say, oh, Bachelet, I never mean. You don't mention, I know they are here.
2: But confidently, you come about girl. How does your wife feel about it?
1: Oh, some wife didn't. And I didn't know the home. What I mentioned, but the thing is that Obabi and one man and me, or the was a Nikunu or girl be an so the mention. And it's never done anywhere in the world. So, I'm not doing light, you know. And you say,
2: I just don't even know any better as a
1: crowd.
2: Because Joe said we are on air. I'm on 40 and
1: come back. Okay.
2: We could get up. We could get off air and Chibia because UPS in Duma we're off. We're done.
1: Oh.
2: But near Hadrian is a Facebook we in dark. Because lights never light, had the edu.
1: Yeah.
2: Omun shedding who image
1: be. Image be. Oh.
2: And a problem.
1: Oh. And actually,
2: I mean, it's been a great conversation so far. But what artists be are feeling open as empire?
1: Artists, oh, yeah, hey, they're feeling part of the shutter.
2: Yeah.
1: But they're not feeling part of Lumba.
2: Oh, wow.
1: And a Lumba, so in a common, I don't know if I feel Lumba. But they're feeling to see part of the shutter.
2: I think.
1: Because we're businessmen.
2: Okay.
1: On the my industry, in the industry. Home a canyon, I don't want to.
2: Sir.
1: That be the one Tiagrona Sekra.
2: Oh!
1: One say, Satan creating controversies. Or creating controversies now. Now my industry, no Tio Monka. So, you know, on the Fragrun Magrono, and a debim.
2: And say, P, yede, who are festival, Kofi Akpaloo, and now Eddie and Komo, and there on the seniors club. Oh, yeah. Your third senior to be on the show. If you have the chance to nominate someone, if we and cause you go, say at the end of the year, no, you beat me a day, the likes of yourself and guests, no majority now, but together for a summit. Now, it me, I empower you to know through that. Thank God.
1: I'll generate an air demand.
2: Your generator. So, yeah, but Facebook for Nadia, unfortunately, me sure say we're on, at a call. That's terrible. Mufanche, but on radio, don't move better and kappa.
1: Now say end of the year,
2: near better say, yeah, the end of the year, no, yeah, the Mobe back together now. Yeah. If you had the chance to nominate one person in your league, would be our free Kumasi ha near Santi Memo. Why now be nominating a businessman, entrepreneur, leader? Bia,
1: oh,
2: and
1: Midlands, do for
2: Midlands Savings and Loans.
1: Oh, let me say, savings and loans in an idea. Midlands, I say, autumn building materials.
2: Okay,
1: I mean, he's doing well. He started as a humble hipper, but
2: wow,
1: he has done very, very well. A
2: wow.
1: And then
2: we should have him on.
1: Sure.
2: By recommendation.
1: So we not time there. He has made it.
2: Wow.
1: On what tell Kumasi, I know they are making.
2: Wow.

0: nanti wano se no betimi e impati
1: self made.
0: Oh yes, self made, yeah. Sem ni nya wash town. Uh-huh. In nya wash town meme kokuma kanu no ko high school.
1: Okay.
0: Uh-huh. And he has done well. He has made it. Nti no wano se on pe politics and omo ne sane mane man or do the dean. Uh-huh. But in sika no o mane nya action.
1: But this is
0: it's a very nice person.
1: Yeah.
0: It's a very nice person.
1: I'll get in touch with you. Yeah. We'll see how we would also have you on the show. But also, Obide Tumu said you used to have a fried rice joint in Ashtown.
0: Oh, yes.
1: Where a patrol landry in
0: a day. I'm not going to cry.
1: Fried rice joint.
0: No, fried rice. Not me a fried rice. It's my pong. Capital Road, Ukraine, I'm a bitch in a home. It's that time. But I'm writing a idea, be a Dalu.
1: Dalu.
0: Dalu, fine dining.
1: Yeah.
0: To say, Nakupadum, our three branches.
1: Great.
0: And to say, be a, would be, never, also, a wedding, every home. But be our year, a year be. We are year. And I say, be our party be.
1: Yeah.
0: Now, per se, be a, catering, no matter. Oh, we'll do a nice job for you.
1: Nice.
0: Exactly.
1: It's the branches near war.
0: Zen filling station.
1: Yeah.
0: Nestro. And I have a course for a pancrono alignment. And also a Zen filling station. Nestro. One of them, rent to because near and a friend and out. He's a very nice guy. But also, he'll be a inviting her.
1: Then you should work on it first.
0: I want to say so. He has
1: story
0: made it.
1: To tell.
0: I want to say them. You just saw on the radio. Because I said before, on Kasa. He's a very nice man. And now, he says so. He'll be a third one. I will doom.
1: Okay.
0: A pampaso.
1: Okay.
0: We have a very big space. And he said, oh, yeah, any big program being up, said, Oba. Yeah, for rent, if I hold a rent too, they are free. They are near the best of all. They don't have a check.
1: But you hold no, but and they say, so walking to restaurants, who could
0: you know, if I say, I made best 200 and a 100 now, we invite to a man. At least it's gonna go rent to hold no,
1: yeah,
0: or find free.
1: Okay.
0: No. I just only the food.
1: Okay.
0: And I dine in no a 3-course meal.
1: Okay.
0: Your mouth starter. Near my main meal, near my dessert. That's how we do our stuff.
1: Nice one. What question shatter funny there? We always do something for your guest. Or no determining who my young fan sign out.
0: Oh, okay.
1: Shatter Nyumbena, young fan.
0: Oh, yeah, Shatter Nyumbia. So when you require him, I sacrifice
1: Black Sheriff.
0: Black Sheriff.
1: Yes. So also called Kumaka.
0: That guy, why are
1: nice.
0: He's doing well. Also, Obua,
1: true.
0: So you go far.
1: True. He's a very nice person. To deal with. Shiana. Medase.
0: Medase.
1: I'm sure. And we wish you very well.
0: Sure.
1: Right, it's your name, Percival Kufiakbalu, na Edi Nkomo on the Seniors Club. Thank you very much for joining us. Efrem Sebo Kujusebo, I'll catch you next week.

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at my first communion and confirm in the Catholic Church, you know. And I believe that the chanting of the rosary every day and night has really had a very great impact upon my life, you know, because I believe the divine advocacy of her divine majesty, you know, the Queen of Queens, Queen of the Angels, Queen of the Martyrs, Queen of Heaven, Queen of Paradise. 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
1: Adansia egu many man on yan and secretuo. 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
2: Hello,
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0: me team I'm driver the by police in him one now talk on the me mess away are fuck up bridge why are so far I want young to a drone and a free bottle 0242 sister says 0336 says rabbi just some and be jarry me dear dubana me didn't have mine mess what china baby a good biala over fadi ujina tech station ubenya fadi car melkru ubenya fadi car shofolai ubenya fadi car abripo junction ubenya fadi 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Okay, Chama, who problem is say? Free radio no battle. Free radio ni nim komo. 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
1: Yeah.
0: Oh, also a crowbasso.
1: Crowfum,
0: dear. 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If I did, dear. A simple, 0242 6 0336. Hello? Chung, free radio, no home. Oh, fra, free radio, no home. Hello?
1: Yes, hello?
0: Yes, I'm about to talk as a friend.
1: I'm about to talk as a friend.
0: Okay, in Tonsu Abuaso. Yeah, Ninkomo.
1: I
0: said, no, I didn't know. 0242 sister says Zalo 33 says Obeti Radio Metu Bulabi Ewa Solifio Oba Tokota Roba Efabra Mento Metu and Subi Wa Solifio and Sunidin the Bassada John chapter 5 Yes, we didn't show you a Melacos John 9 or didn't show you a Melacos John 4:14 was I am the living waters. 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show, Badger be quadrale, for quarter robber, Badger be. A your father, who was Cabra, Unis Cabra, rather be yet. A radish ramo, 0242, sister says, Zalo, 336. 0242, sister says, Zalo, 336. 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